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1: 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So coming up, I'm going to give away some tickets to go see the Reno Aces' last homestand coming up just days away, okay? Greater Nevada Field, your Reno Aces' final homestand tickets I'm giving away in just a moment right now. Stevie Ray Vaughan.

0: Here's Ozzy. 105.7 KOCC Reno's Classic Rock. Right now, where's my tubas? Oh, tuba time. Tuba, take me out to the ball game. Well, one more time. Aces, final homestand coming up just days away. The Albuquerque Isotopes coming into town. That's the AAA club of the Colorado Rockies. We're going to be in town for the final homestand, and you got a pair of tickets to win right now. It's your chance right now. I got a pair of tickets. You want to be there? Well, all you got to do is pick up your phones and punch in these numbers, 775-73, or maybe you got a telephone, 775-737-5699. 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
3: The southbound 580 crash at Moana Lane is on the tail end of cleanup. They could have already done it by now, but still be on the lookout for residual congestion present as you make your way to the south. Another crash active still on 395 southbound north of Clearacre Lane. That's going to affect your crews down from the North Valleys. If you're going to the North Valleys, be ready for 395 northbound to slow you down from the Spaghetti Bowl up to Panther Valley Road. That's in full rush hour mode. 80 eastbound from the Spaghetti Bowl to the Nugget Corridor, that is overfilled for the moment. Remember the extra congestion in that area due to a lot of people probably going to dinner at the Rib Cook-Off.
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4: News 4, Chief Meteorologist Matt Monroe with your Reno forecast. Today, a lot of cloud cover. We're going to squeeze out a little sunshine every now and then. Otherwise, temperatures about 15 degrees below average at 73. And by the afternoon, breezy westerly winds 10 to 20, gusting to 30. Hope you have a great day.
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0: Tonight, I need you. Tonight, I need you. Okay, so we've been covering the action at Burning Man, watching their live stream, the live webcam. You go to burningman.org and the live feed has been on and off. It's been pretty dusty out there, but it's pretty cool. I mean, they were zooming in on a couple of different areas of the Burning Man, one of them being the Orgy Dome. And they're saying, be careful, practice safe sex at the Burning Man Orgy Dome. They're saying, don't go home a burning man, okay? Yeah, practice safe sex, okay? And do that. You know, that that place, the Burning Man Orgy Dome, that can be quite the bacteria cafeteria. Yeah, okay. Yeah, you're all I've got tonight. The Cars, you too before that, and Had a Heart. It's your Workforce Free Ride at Max Volume. A lot of people out there at the rib cook-off. A lot of people getting ready for some football. Things are going on. September is here. Football. The NFL kickoff Wednesday, the 9th, with the Seahawks and the Patriots. Now, it's unknown if they will, the network will be broadcasting the Soundgarden reunion, which will feature Taylor Momsen on vocals and Mike McCready from Pearl Jam on guitar. Mike will also play the national anthem. But a lot of times they have these things that happen at the games, they don't cover it. You know, unless it's the Super Bowl, they don't show the halftime show. But the Soundgarden reunion happening during the big matchup between the Seahawks and the Patriots coming up next Wednesday. And then Thursday, it's going to be the Rams and the Niners from Australia. You're going down under. Yeah, wow. Football's going to be back with us. And then Sunday, Dolphins and the Raiders. Dolphins and the Raiders. How are the Raiders going to do this year? Well, hopefully good. Big doings.
1: Salas Cooper coming to you from Italy. While I'm on stage with Johnny Joe and Tommy, you can stay home and listen to my radio show, Lucky You. Tune in tonight because I'll have a tale about playing CBGBs after it closed. You gotta love the 80s with a song about Akron and a Cooper's cover from the loudest band in history. Then for my Attic Classic, it's a song that paved the way for power pop. All you need this evening is some spaghetti meatballs and Alice's Attic. 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
4: We've got a new crash on 80 westbound east of Pyramid Way. Again, that puts it in that same Nugget area. Remember, a lot of congestion in that area coming and going to the Rib Cook-Off, so be ready for that. Got a stalled or disabled vehicle on 580 southbound north of Moana Lane. That's where the crash was earlier. Also, a stalled or disabled vehicle in Carson City on 395 alternate at East Lake Boulevard. If we look at the regular hotspots for this time of the day, we've got 80 westbound from USA Parkway to Patrick still looking very full. As you get closer to town, 80 westbound from Lockwood all the way to the Sparks Marina. That's going to be a slow roll there.
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0: There's Metallica. And a pop in 7 KOs, Easy Windows Classic Rock on Max Volume. The Unforgiven from the Black Album. Also, Rush was in there. Queen, R.E.M., and Led Zeppelin. So, you know what? It's time to start thinking about snow. 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This Friday, 3 to 5, giving away Wolfpack football tickets for the season opener, Mackey Stadium, Saturday night the 5th. 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
3: Crash on 80 westbound right before Pyramid Way is on the board and causing a disruption in the flow starting at the Sparks Marina. Be ready for a delay getting from there to the Spaghetti Bowl. 80 eastbound is also experiencing a heavy flow from the bowl to Pyramid Way. Remember, there's going to be a ton of extra congestion that's going to be around the Nugget through Monday because of the Nugget Best in the West Rib Cook-Off. 80 westbound from USA Parkway to Patrick, that's still shoulder to shoulder. Coming back into the city of Sparks, and if you're headed to the North Valleys, prepare for a rush hour flow to make you slow from the Spaghetti Bowl up to Panther Valley.
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5: News 4 Chief Meteorologist Matt Monroe with your Lake Tahoe forecast. A lot of clouds around the lake today. We will see the sunshine every now and then. And temperatures about 15 degrees below average. 63, that's it. By the afternoon, breezy winds out of the southwest 10 to 15. Gusting to 25 as the lake wind advisory continues.
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0: 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Molly Hatchet, Flirting with Disaster, J. Giles Band, and Cheap Trick, MX Volume, it's your workforce free ride. Just riding you on home, okay? And we're heading towards the weekend. Now, it's your last chance to win Deep Purple and Kansas tickets from the Morning Crew, Kevin and Jay. That's coming up this Saturday the 12th, a Saturday night Nugget Event Center, heart of Victoria Square. And you got tickets to Deep Purple and Kansas, two of the all-time greats. Win with Kevin and Jay tomorrow morning, bright-eyed and bushy-tailed, right here on KOZZ Windows Classic Rock. I'm going to get out of here because it's time for Alice Cooper. He is ready to go. He'll make you smarter with his freaky facts. And not only that, the stories. Alice Cooper up next. I'm Alex Volume saying thank you so much and see ya.
1: 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Check this out. Here's what happened.
2: This is just the greatest place in the world to work. 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It's the best equipment. It's only the greatest. We're making radio great again, I'm telling you. 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
2: 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I'm the greatest. I have the greatest health care. I have the greatest bulletproof vest. It's called fat.
3: All right.
2: 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It's fine. I'm fine.
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5: Crash on 80 westbound right before Pyramid Way is on the board and causing a disruption in the flow starting at the Sparks Marina. Be ready for a delay getting from there to the Spaghetti Bowl. 80 eastbound is also experiencing a heavy flow from the Bowl to Pyramid Way. Remember, there's going to be a ton of extra congestion that's going to be around the Nugget through Monday because of the Nugget Best in the West Rib Cook-Off. 80 westbound from USA Parkway to Patrick, that's still shoulder to shoulder. Coming back into the city of Sparks, and if you're headed to the North Valleys, prepare for a rush hour flow to make you slow from the Spaghetti Bowl up to Panther Valley.
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0: It's time once again to escape to another world where the rock is always just right and your seasoned host is never short on stories to share. 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
1: Welcome back to Alice's Attic on September 2nd. Coming to you tonight from Este, Italy. It's a small town with beautiful medieval walls, a castle, exceptional food, tons of gelato. This hour, the Cooper's Countdown goes back to 1970 to a summer that was the last gasp of the 1960s. Then we've got a listener email and finally birthday bashes celebrating the only non-Beatle ever credited on a Beatles single. But now, let's get on with the music.
0: Alice's Attic with Alice Cooper is out on the road.

0: Every week, Cooper's Countdown is heard on great radio stations like this one. What do you got for us, Coop?
1: It was September 2nd, 1970. Jimi Hendrix was about to die. Elvis was back on the tour after a 12-year break. And I was playing Max's Kansas City with Bob Ezrin in the audience, catching us for the first time. And the charts looked like this. Starting off at number 5, the Guess Who continued their hit streak with Hand Me Down World. At number 4, CCR, with a song that John Fogerty wrote while riding a bicycle, Looking Out My Back Door. The number 3 slot goes to War, who along with Eric Burton had the classic Spill the Wine. At number 2, one of the most famous anti-Vietnam songs of the era, Edwin Starr with War, What Is It Good For? Absolutely nothing. And the number 1 song of this day in 1970 was from a band named after the public transportation of a major city. Of course, I'm talking about CTA, Chicago Transit Authority, that later became Chicago. 25 or 6 to 4. Now, on this song you may go, oh, it's got horns in it and it doesn't really rock. Listen to the guitar solo in this song and tell me it's not one of the best guitar solos you've ever heard in your life.

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1: Hi, Mr. Cooper. I recently came back from traveling in Arizona, and what a beautiful state you have. We went to Monument Valley, Lake Powell, and Coyote Bluffs near the border of Utah, and it was the most beautiful landscape I've ever seen. Do you ever get a chance to travel in Arizona and see the nature? Yours truly, Martha Rose. Well, after living in Arizona most of my life, yeah, I've seen all those places. I've gone to all those places. If you go to the Grand Canyon, the first time you see it, it doesn't look possibly real. It looks like that can't be right. It's so spectacular. But there are other places. I mean, where the big meteor hit in Arizona, it's a mile wide. And when that thing hit, it must have shook the entire earth. Well, if you are traveling around Pennsylvania right now, tell me all about it at alice@alicesattic.com. By the way, you can see the world's largest pencil in Pennsylvania. I'll be right back with birthday bashes, so stay right there.
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9: 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And your host is on tour traversing the globe.

0: Do you share a birthday with Nikki Sixx, Elvis, Britney Spears, or Bono? Well, you're about to find out, because Alice Cooper's going to invite you to blow out the candles for some festive celebrity birthday bashes.
1: Let's see who's celebrating their birthday today. Actress Selma Hayek. Someone I used to babysit, Keanu Reeves. NCIS actor Mark Harmon. Boxer Lennox Lewis. Former quarterback Terry Bradshaw. Grammy winner Steve Porcaro from Toto. And the man who almost got part of the Beatles, only person to get co-writing credits on the Beatles, Billy Preston. That's an awfully good band right there. Keanu Reeves does play bass. And Steve Porcaro, one of the great musicians of all time, he played on the From the Inside album with me. And, I mean, guys are as good as it gets. So here's a song that was actually listed as the Beatles and Billy Preston. It's Get Back.

0: back.
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3: 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Alice's Attic with Alice Cooper.
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7: You'll laugh, you'll cry, you'll headbang, you'll need to use the bathroom, and your incredibly talented host does all of that at once. So join him on a journey to the center of your mind and stomach. Yes, he's your tour guide to the dark side, your host with the least body fat. It's Alice's Attic with Alice Cooper.
8: You're back to the only sane place left on the planet, Alice's Attic. If you're on the verge of having a total psychotic breakdown, come on up here. We celebrate those. Just give me a heads up so I can hide all the hammers. So this hour, we've got a You Gotta Love the 80s with the Pretenders. Then for Tales, it's a story about a legendary punk venue in New York City. And then rock trivia on a psychedelic 60s band. So let's get to it.
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the 80s with Alice is around the corner. 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It's Alice's Attic with Alice Cooper.

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1: And the heyday of all things metal.
0: It's time to travel back to one very dynamic decade. You gotta love the 80s. In Alice's Attic. Here's Coop now.
2: Chrissy Hynde grew up in the rubber capital of the world, Akron, Ohio. She left for London in the early 70s and formed the Pretenders by 1978. And then in the early 80s, she went home for a visit back to Akron, and what she found was not what she had left. A farmland of her childhood had been paved, and the downtown had changed. So she was inspired to write the song, My City Was Gone. It's an autobiographical lament, specific names, specific places, Akron's transformation from gritty industrial city to commercial sprawl, seen through the eyes of an expat who had been living in England. Yeah, Phoenix, every city is not what you're going to remember as a kid. Detroit, when I was a kid, Detroit was such a great city. It still is. But I mean, it went through a lot of hard times. Luckily, everything came back. So here's the 1984 Pretenders hit, My City Was Gone.

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2: The club CBGB opened in 1973 on Bowery in Manhattan. Country, bluegrass, and blues, that was the original intent. What happened instead was the Ramones television, Talking Heads, Blondie, and Patti Smith. It was the ultimate ground zero for the New York punk. Now, I was not a CBGB band. We were a different kind of theatrical rock from a different era, from a different city, but I knew what that room meant. The club closed in 2006 with Patti Smith playing the final show for 3.5 hours. And then in 2008, designer John Varvatos opened a high-end menswear boutique, preserving the original room. John Varvatos was just one of the great rock historians. He makes the best rock clothes of anybody. Got to give him a lot of credit. The graffiti is under glass. The punk rock history is framed on the walls. The spirit of the place is genuinely honored. And in 2010, I was invited to play a surprise concert right there in the tailoring shop. It was the only time I played in that space, even if it had already been transformed. I tried to remember what band it was with. It was just a bunch of great players. And we got up and did a bunch of songs. Well, if you hung out at CBGB's back in the day, send your stories to alice@aliceisattic.com. Rock trivia is coming up right after this quick break, so stay there.
0: Alice will be right back with more rock and roll that doesn't suck.
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0: 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So let's test your expertise. 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
1: What were Jefferson Starship imagining when they wrote Jane? David Freeberg and Jim McPherson wrote Jane imagining a Baroque pop sound, but Craig Chikinko transformed it into a hard rock arrangement. At one point, the band's manager came into the studio, told Chikinko the guitar solo was too long, and said it would never get radio play. Chikinko argued and kept every note, and of course, the song became a hit. So, let's hear it. Here's Jane with a too long solo.

0: after the break.
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1: Gambler's Bonus hits again. 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
3: Somewhere lurking in the dark shadows is a radio host who doesn't suck, even though he's always been a bit of a freak. But he does think you're worthy of listening to his show. Crank up the most talented man whose eye makeup is better than yours. The king of your kind. It's Alice's Attic with Alice Cooper.
4: Well, you're back with your prolific host, Alice Cooper. Yeah, I do have to go check what that word means, too, also, like you do. Do you know any other radio hosts that have recorded over 30 albums, toured the world, and have a side project with Johnny Depp and Joe Perry? I didn't think so. Well, this hour, we're doing Movie Music Madness from a Coen Brothers classic. Then, of course, it's Hey Stupid. And I'll top it off with some rock trivia on Lenny Kravitz. But now, let's hear some rock.
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0: 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It's Movie Music Madness, starring the one and only Alice Cooper.
1: In 1998, Joel and Ethan Coen wrote and directed their most beloved film, The Big Lebowski. It's a stoner neo-noir about a man named Jeffrey Lebowski, who goes by The Dude and was played by Jeff Bridges. It was a unique film that became a cult classic. The soundtrack was assembled by T-Bone Burnett, who was a former guitarist in Bob Dylan's Rolling Thunder review band, and the Coen brothers' most frequent music collaborator. He curated songs from Dylan, Kenny Rogers, Nina Simone, CCR, Captain Beefheart, and the Gypsy Kings' Spanish language cover of Hotel California. There are actually two Eagles songs in the film, the Gypsy Kings cover and also the original recording of Peaceful Easy Feeling from their 1972 self-titled debut album. The movie, of course, is one of the most quoted movies ever. It's one of the funniest. The Coen brothers had a sense of humor. I could have been a Coen brother, because all their movies had these gigantic twists, and everybody wanted to be in a Coen brothers movie. Everybody. So here's Peaceful Easy Feeling from the

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0: Not everyone's a genius. You're probably not a member of Mensa. Maybe you never got that PhD. But then there's these people.
1: Well, that's the stupidest thing I ever heard.
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0: It's time for Hey Stupid on Alice's Attic with Alice Cooper.
3: Well, tonight we start in Germany, where a drunk Marine made a mess after sneaking into a military installation in the middle of the night, accidentally activating an emergency firefighting system and filling a giant aircraft hangar wall-to-wall with thick chemical foam. Next up, police in Nebraska were shocked to pull over a Ford Crown Victoria featuring a sliced-off roof and a makeshift iron gate on the passenger door to fit a massive full-sized live bull named Howdy Doody riding in the front seat. And finally, Florida, of course, and for this story, the headline speaks for itself. Florida man arrested after trying to cross Atlantic Ocean to London in a giant homemade hamster wheel. Do I have to say anything else? Well, stick around, because after this break, I've got rock and roll trivia.
0: You're mere moments away from more Alice.
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0: Alice's Attic with Alice Cooper. Pressing play on

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It's Alice's Attic with Alice

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1: What instrument did Lenny Kravitz play on his hit song, Are You Gonna Go My Way? If you said guitar, you're wrong. He actually played drums on the studio recording of the song. Known for being a multi-instrumentalist who frequently recorded most instruments on his own songs, Lenny tracked lead vocals, bass, and drums on the track. Of course, the music video featured Cindy Blackman Santana on drums. I did not know that Lenny played drums, but a lot of lead singers do. Paul McCartney plays drums. So let's hear Lenny Kravitz rock out on his drums. Here's Are You

0: 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Alice's Attic with Alice Cooper.
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7: From early days in Detroit, to teen angst in Arizona, to shock rock in L.A., to his rise to Rock and Roll Hall of Famer, one man is superbly seasoned to guide you through this magnificent musical journey.
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10: 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So, lots coming up this hour. Cooper's covers with one of the loudest bands in history. Then some freaky facts that will make you cry. And after that, I'll test your knowledge of a Scorp song that's become the soundtrack to the end of the Soviet Union. But now, how about this?
7: Alice's Attic with Alice Cooper.

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But now, it's more music. It's Alice's Attic with Alice Cooper.

0: Imitation is the sincerest form of flattery. Either that, or they just ran out of song ideas. 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
1: The Blue Cheer cover of Eddie Cochran's Summertime Blues is one of those covers where the original and the cover are so different that it's barely a cover at all. The original was released in July 1958 by Eddie Cochran, a 19-year-old from Oklahoma City. A decade later, the San Francisco band Blue Cheer released their version. They had come out of the Haight-Ashbury scene and were connected to the Grateful Dead's management circle, and their approach to volume was, in 1968, standards genuinely extreme. They were known for playing at sound levels that were not safe for indoor settings. They took Cochran's sparse hand clap and acoustic guitar original and ran it through the wall of amplifiers. Blue Cheer's cover became the first heavy metal song to break into the top 40. Blue Cheer definitely came out and did an experiment that worked. They took it and made it a metal song. Here's Summertime Blues, Blue Cheer.

0: Your teller of Detroit stories, Alice Cooper, will return after these messages. Alice's Attic with Alice Cooper.
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13: When President Abraham Lincoln was criticized for supporting General Ulysses S. Grant's command during the Civil War, Lincoln flatly stated, "I cannot spare this man. He fights." When Grant's rivals petitioned for his removal on grounds of excessive drinking, Lincoln said, "If it makes fighting men like Grant, then find out what he drinks and send a case to each of my commanders." Lincoln's confidence in his general proved to be correct, and in 1865, the Civil War finally came to its end. This has been A Penny for Your Thoughts, presented by Lincoln Heating and Air.
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1: Ready to be freaked out? Here we go. The Macedonian king Demetrius the Besieger was the first ruler to put his image on a coin. Before that, coins only featured divine beings. I said this recently. Somebody said, if you could have one thing on this planet, what would it be? I said, I want my picture on the money. I think that's as good as it gets. The idea of birthstones dates back to the Old Testament, with a gemstone for each of the 12 tribes. The month October is named after octo, which means eight, as it was the eighth month of the Roman calendar. And finally tonight, humans are the only creatures to have chins. Even chimpanzees and gorillas lack the actual bone that extends from our jaws to constitute the chin. Well, it's time for a break while you think about all of that, but I'll be right back with rock trivia featuring a whistle break after this.
0: Alice Cooper is coming up next.
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0: 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And

0: testing the limits of your musical proficiency. 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
1: Where did the Scorpions write the song Winds of Change? Answer, who cares? Now, they were on a boat ride on the river in Moscow. In August of 1989, they went to the Russian capital for the Moscow Music Peace Festival, which was a two-day event at Lenin Stadium with a capacity of 100,000 people. So it was the first time Western heavy metal acts had been permitted to play in the Soviet capital. The lineup, Scorpions, Ozzy, Motley Crue, Cinderella, Skid Row, alongside Soviet bands Gorky Park and Brigada S. In the days before the show, the Scorps went down the Moskva River on a boat with all the other bands, MTV journalists and Red Army soldiers, and the song Winds of Change came to them. Here's that song, Winds of Change.

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3: Welcome to the deepest confines of the mind of Alice Cooper. It's a bit dusty up here, and oh, is it cluttered. There's a memory of hanging out with John Lennon and Anne Murray at LA's The Troubadour in 73. And over here is Alice's Cortez High School locker combination. And why is there a random recollection of pre-concert pickled herring in Oslo in 2017? But amidst the mélange, there's a wealth of rock and roll tidbits and knowledge that never fails to entertain and engage. So without further ado, here's your fastidious host. It's Alice's Attic with Alice Cooper.
4: You're back with your undead host, Alice Cooper. After the show tonight, I can crawl back into the grave I came out of. But in the meantime, stick around this hour for a ton of fun. An Attic classic featuring Badfinger, then a listener email. And finally, we'll top it off with a song we just don't understand from Van Halen. But first, let's get to the music.
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0: 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Here's an Attic classic.
1: Up until 1970, Badfinger was best known as the Beatles' proteges on Apple Records. Their first massive hit, Come and Get It, was written and produced by Paul McCartney. While grateful, the band and frontman Pete Ham, in particular, was desperate to prove they could write their own hits without relying on a Beatle hand-me-down. Then came the song No Matter What. It became historically significant as the original template for power pop. With a blend of heavy guitars, bright melodies, and multi-part harmonies that influenced bands like Cheap Trick and The Knack. No Matter What could have been a Beatles song, but it was written by them because they were so influenced by the Beatles. But they did an amazing job of writing a Beatles song there. Come and Get It, the Hollywood Vampires did that with McCartney on our first album. And that was having royalty in the studio. So here's Badfinger with No Matter What.

0: What? You think radio this brilliant is free? We'll be back with more amazing Alice Cooper after the break. Alice's Attic with Alice Cooper.
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1: Alice, I heard the rumors a while back that you had died. I was in shock, but very pleasantly surprised to see you were still alive. Do you ever pay attention to the rumors that go around the internet? I'm sure you've been subject of your share of rumors over the years. Thanks for the years of entertainment, Jill. Well, here's the deal. Now that AI is out and all the fake news, I'm in the news every day. The other day, my wife had triplets or double or twins. I saved a bus full of nuns going over a cliff. That every day, it's another story. I guess everybody in my family has at one point died and then came back to life. So, yeah, I have fun hearing the rumors. And I think every single artist in the world has had a fake death thing on the internet. Well, if you thought I was dead, well, you're right. I'm a vampire. Write to me at alice@alicesattic.com. I'll be right back with a song we just don't understand from Van Halen. So don't move.
0: Hey, Alice needs a little bathroom break once in a while.
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0: More of Alice's Attic with Alice Cooper coming up.
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0: Good things come to those who wait. So here's more rock on Alice's Attic with Alice Cooper.

0: and befuddled? Let Alice Cooper clear it up for you in songs we just don't understand.
1: The 1978 Van Halen track, Jamie's Cryin', tells the story of a young woman's regret and heartbreak following a one-night stand. Jamie meets a guy she is genuinely interested in and hopes for a real relationship, but she can tell right away that only wants a hookup. What makes the song unique for a hard rock anthem is that David Lee Roth writes it from a surprisingly sympathetic perspective towards the woman, contrasting with the party-heavy, swaggering persona Van Halen was known at the time. But did you know what inspired the song? Producer Ted Templeman said the inspiration actually came from a two-note guitar lick Eddie Van Halen played, which sounded like someone sobbing. Roth wrote the lyrics in about 20 minutes to match that whining guitar line. So let's hear it.

0: time with Alice always goes by far too fast.
1: So long, farewell, I'll be just saying adieu.
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0: But take comfort in the fact Alice's Attic will return tomorrow. Alice's Attic with Alice Cooper.
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2: 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We feel terrific. 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

0: 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Miss the morning crew? 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
2: 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We feel terrific. Our relationship has never been better.
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12: Gambler's Bonus hits again. 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
2: News 4 Chief Meteorologist Matt Monroe with today's Reno forecast. We'll see some morning sunshine, partly cloudy by the afternoon, and the winds are coming back out of the southwest. 15 to 25, gusting to 40. High temps today only hit 74 with a chance of scattered showers after 5 p.m. Make it a great day.
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4: 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It's Thursday, right?
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7: About this show.
8: Yep. Nothing to get excited about.
0: That's negative thinking.
5: I don't have time for that.
0: I'm just going to start talking. And there we go.
1: It's showtime.
9: Sure. Happy. It's Thursday. 6:02 with your morning crew, Kevin and Jay. Good morning.
10: It's Friday Eve. Yay.
9: Yeah, it is. It's Friday Eve.
10: Friday Eve. Yay.
9: We'll get to Carrie's text about that in just a minute.
10: Oh, okay. But I can't log into the text.
9: Oh, okay. That's fine.
10: I'll need you to do it for me.
9: Why?
10: Oh, it says that check your email. So it sent you a code in order for me to log in.
9: Sent me a code?
10: Yeah.
9: Huh?
10: Because it's all locked. Kevin has this locked down. Like, I can't get in unless I have his username and password.
9: Whoa.
10: Therefore, I can't get into it.
9: You need to talk to the Boogeymeister. He's the one who set it up.
10: So this is
9: not me. Don't blame me.
10: Kevin has no trust and faith in me to run this on my own. So he's like, well, I will handle everything.
9: Then there's that. Grab your coffee. Here we go.
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0: 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Good morning.
1: And a good Thursday morning to you.
0: Wow, you are all chipper and everything.
1: Hey, man.

0: or as Carrie likes to say, good morning, gents, and happy Friday Eve, Jay. Let's celebrate National Bowling Day today, my dudes, because it is Reno. Where do bowlers go when they need a new team shirt?
1: Where?
0: New Jersey. Adele says, sure, happy it's Thursday. Haha, Friday Eve, Jay. Have a great day, crew. Sal, happy Thursday. Go enjoy some ribs, mac and cheese, and a couple long drinks.
1: Okay, let's do it.
2: Love the long drinks.
0: Probably won't go back and enjoy some ribs. Enjoyed some yesterday.
1: Yeah?
0: Yes.
1: That's it.
0: Went down.
1: One time for you.
0: Well, I mean, two times, really. went for lunch with the wife and the grandbaby. And had some ribs, and then went back for dinner with the boy and had some ribs.
1: Right.
0: Went over and saw Kevin at get her smoked.
1: Okay.
0: Did see Kevin at Trainwreck.
1: Right,
0: so
1: yeah.
0: So two different Kevins. Kevin at Trainwreck. I went and saw him, had some stuff. Nice. Went and saw Kevin at Get Her Smoked, had some stuff. Nice. Some great mac and cheese, dude.
1: Yeah, you loved it.
0: Oh, his mac and cheese was so good. So thanks to Kevin for taking some time to chat yesterday and, you know, dinner, frankly.
1: I was feeling a little bit under the weather yesterday.
0: Where are you now?
1: So, yeah, I got a little congestion in the head.
0: Huh.
1: And so I went home and I just slept.
0: Wow.
1: Yeah, so I'm going to go back today.
0: Okay.
1: Now, I do have a live broadcast today at RC Willie for our sister station,
0: mm-hmm.
1: So I have to sneak in some ribs.
0: Okay.
1: Yeah.
0: What time's your broadcast?
1: 4 to 6. 4 to 6 you got at RC Willie.
0: Dude,
1: yeah,
0: you got plenty of time.
1: Labor Day sale happening over there, and yeah, in fact, I got to get a new dishwasher.
0: Okay.
1: So while I'm there, hopefully they got some great discounts on dishwashers.
0: Okay.
1: Yeah.
0: The crowd was pretty good yesterday. It was busy.
1: Uh-huh.
0: There are some cookers had big lines. Some cookers had no lines.
1: Right. Yeah.
0: All depends on the cooker.
1: Okay.
0: But it was a decent turnout, especially in the afternoon. I mean, it wasn't so busy you couldn't walk.
1: Right. Yeah.
0: But it was crowded enough to where we dodged a few people with the stroller.
1: Uh-huh.
0: And then for dinner, much busier.
1: Oh yes.
0: Again, not Saturday afternoon busy where you just Disneyland.
1: Right.
0: But it was a good turnout for the opening day of the Best in the West Nugget Rib Cook-Off.
1: Well, and I think the weather definitely helped too.
0: Oh, the weather was so perfect.
1: Beautiful out there.
0: It was so nice.
1: Did you stay for Hinder?
0: I did not.
1: You did not.
0: Come on, dude. Bedtime.
1: That's true. But they start at 7.
0: They started at 7. The boy and I, he was tired also. So we're like, yeah, let's bail.
1: Okay.
0: So,
1: all right.
0: Yeah.
1: Yeah, I was a little bummed that I didn't make it out there for that, but...
0: Kevin at Get Her Smoked was like, have you seen Jay? Send him over to me. I'm like, nah, I haven't seen him. I said, I'm sure he'll be here for the concert. He usually doesn't miss these.
1: Right, yeah. Well, I did.
0: And he goes, yeah, that's probably right.
1: Yeah.
0: And then you did.
1: I did.
0: That's okay.
1: I'll be there today.
0: Okay.
1: Yep.
0: No?
1: Ribs.
0: Hopefully.
1: Ribs. I'll be there.
0: Life happens, man. You already said how your day was.
1: Yeah,
0: you were congested.
1: I laid on the couch a little bit, watched a show on Netflix. I think it came out about a year or two ago. Mm-hmm. It was called No Good Deed.
0: Okay.
1: It was with Ray Romano, Lisa Kudrow.
0: Okay.
1: Yeah, it was a fun show. Dennis Leary's in it.
0: Okay.
1: It was not a bad show. 8 episodes long. That was it. So, yeah.
0: We watched another episode of Mr. McMahon last night.
1: Okay.
0: Yeah.
1: Yeah.
0: I'm about 4 episodes into that.
1: Oh, all right.
0: Yeah, the boy was watching something called The Gentleman.
1: I don't think I've heard of that one.
0: Haven't. It is about some drug ring in England.
1: Okay.
0: Yeah.
1: Chad Powers returns on Hulu tonight.
0: Yeah. I'm curious how they're going to do this.
1: Yeah.
0: Because the first season was really good.
1: Right. Then they kind of found out who he was.
0: Well, one person did.
1: Oh,
0: will she keep his secret?
1: Yeah. And then I still haven't watched any of the Ted Lasso, the new season.
0: So good. We're 4 episodes in. We haven't caught up to episode 5 yet.
1: Okay.
0: But yeah, it's good, but it's different.
1: All right.
0: I don't know if... I don't know if we expect too much. Or if it's too feel good yet.
1: Okay.
0: You know what I'm saying? They're having some struggles, but at the same time, I don't know if it's too feel good.
1: All right.
2: I think the women's team aspect has changed the feel of the show a little bit.
1: Right.
2: And but I'm still enjoying it. I absolutely love Ted Lasso. Mm-hmm. And it is a different feel for sure this year.
1: The hesitation makes me hesitant.
0: No, it's not. It's not hesitation. No. It's still really good.
2: Yeah.
0: It's still brilliant writing.
1: All right.
0: It's just. It's different.
1: Okay.
0: Yeah. It's different. Right. Yeah. Well, so watch it, you know, or don't.
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4: The roads are starting off clear. I'm Terry with a look at your morning commute. Your drive through the Truckee Meadows this Thursday morning is starting off crash and incident free. Although we have our usual hot spots that we're keeping an eye on, like that drive out to USA Parkway, which has loosened up a lot and is now moderate on 80 eastbound between Vista and Patrick. Light traffic reported on the drive out of the North Valleys on 395 southbound, but watch out for some slowdowns near Clear Acre. Spanish Springs, you're waking up to light traffic as well on southbound Pyramid Highway, but watch out for some congestion building.
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7: News 4 Chief Meteorologist Matt Monroe with today's Reno forecast. We'll see some morning sunshine, partly cloudy by the afternoon, and the winds are coming back out of the southwest, 15 to 25, gusting to 40. High temps today only hit 74 with a chance of scattered showers after 5 p.m. Make it a great day.
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4: The roads are starting off clear. I'm Terry with a look at your morning commute. Your drive through the Truckee Meadows this Thursday morning is starting off crash and incident free. Although we have our usual hot spots that we're keeping an eye on, like that drive out to USA Parkway, which has loosened up a lot and is now moderate on 80 eastbound between Vista and Patrick. Light traffic reported on the drive out of the North Valleys on 395 southbound, but watch out for some slowdowns near Clear Acre. Spanish Springs, you're waking up to light traffic as well on southbound Pyramid Highway, but watch out for...
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0: 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Good morning.
1: Good morning.
0: It is here. We just talked about it during our little greeting this morning. Best of the West Nugget Rib Cook-Off is in town and smoking. Literally.
1: Yep.
0: $24 to $26 million annually is what this thing brings in.
1: That's a lot of money.
0: That is a lot of money. One of the guys we brought in, either Kevin or Jay from Get Her Smoked or BJ's, was saying that that sustains the Nugget for like 5 months of business.
1: Right, yeah.
0: Just the money that's brought in. As a matter of fact, Jay Rathman, who is the owner and executive chef of BJ's, he brings in local culinary students to help run his stand and his restaurant, trying to get the kids some experience and things like that. Another retired high school coach, local guy, Rob Hastings, spent 25 years working for Rasta Joe's, who's based out of Indiana. He was introduced to the team looking for ways to raise money for his North Valley's high school baseball team. So really, get on out there. $24 to $26 million, according to Bessie Zamora, the director of advertising for the Nugget. And even though some of these cookers are from out of state or out of town, they got local folks working for them and fundraising locally.
1: Yep.
0: So no matter who you're supporting, it's going to go for a good cause.
1: Yeah.
0: I'm not going to do the other one because I know you had printed it out, so I'll do this to me.
1: Oh, I don't know which one that was. A Reno man has been arrested after the Reno Police Department say they seized 103,000 lethal doses of fentanyl. That's a lot of fentanyl.
0: That is.
1: 28-year-old Damian Thompson was arrested after police say he was in possession of more than $30,000 worth of the drug.
0: Not personal use.
1: Police say they observed Thompson conducting numerous drug sales in the area of Neal Road and Moana Lane.
0: Hmm.
1: President Trump has signed Nevada Governor's Joe Lombardo's request for presidential emergency declaration over the Hawk Fire.
0: There it is.
1: That's the one. Declaration will grant Nevada federal aid as it deals with the aftermath of the fire. Joe Lombardo says, "I'm grateful to President Trump and his administration for responding swiftly to our request and standing with Nevada. The declaration authorizes FEMA to provide technical assistance and subject matter experts to help in the recovery from the fire." And not local, but in national news, Gloria Steinem, a trailblazing feminist, activist, author, and co-founder of Ms. Magazine, has died at the age of 92.
0: I'm so proud of you.
1: What?
0: You kept a straight face.
1: I'm still reading. Straight face. Steinem died Wednesday. This is not a laughing matter, by the way.
0: No, it is not.
1: Steinem died Wednesday at her New York City home, according to posts shared by her social media accounts. Steinem became one of the most recognizable figures of the United States women's movement. For decades, she traveled the country speaking at campuses, rallies, and community events while advocating for women's equality, abortion rights, and other feminist causes. Rest in peace, Gloria Steinem.
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4: The roads are starting off clear. I'm Terry with a look at your morning commute. Your drive through the Truckee Meadows this Thursday morning is starting off crash and incident free. Although we have our usual hot spots that we're keeping an eye on, like that drive out the USA Parkway, which has loosened up a lot and is now moderate on 80 eastbound between Vista and Patrick. Light traffic reported on the drive out of the North Valleys on 395 southbound, but watch out for some slowdowns near Clear Acre. Spanish Springs, you're waking up to light traffic as well on southbound Pyramid Highway, but watch out for
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4: Morning commute.
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6: I went from walking 7 miles a day to not even being able to walk to my bathroom without having extreme pain in my feet.
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0: 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Good morning.
1: Good morning. Louis says we need to hear more Def Leppard from the albums High and Dry and Pyromania and less Hysteria. Thank you for your attention to this matter.
0: No.
1: What? No? You don't think?
0: I don't know. Yes,
1: we can only do so much.
0: Right.
1: We're not in charge of the music.
0: No, yeah. Lewis, I think you know who to contact on that one. Here's the deal. I mean, Hysteria was the one that...
1: Yeah.
0: I mean, they were already big, but that put them over the top.
1: Over the top.
0: And has sustained them for 30 years.
1: Right, yeah.
0: Because some of the stuff after it, Adrenalized was good.
1: I love Slang, Adrenalized.
0: Slang was okay.
1: Yeah.
0: But Hysteria was the one that just made them...
1: I liked Euphoria. Mm-hmm. I thought that was a really good record in, 1999? And then after that, I didn't really. I've tried. Every time Def Leppard comes out with a new album, because I love Def Leppard,
0: right,
1: I'll listen to it front to back and can pick out a couple gems off of them, but okay, Nothing stacks up to what they did from, you know, On Through the Night all the way to Adrenalize. So there you go.
2: Hysteria made him a household name, as they say.
1: For the most part.
0: Well, I tell you what, Louis, this weekend, you could very well get your wish. Because it is an 80s weekend.
1: Oh.
0: Starting Friday at midnight into Monday.
1: Okay, so maybe, just maybe, we get ourselves a little bit more of that Def Leppard that you're asking for, Louis.
0: Yes.
1: All right.
0: So there you go.
1: Cool.
0: That is what's going on. 80s weekend all weekend long, which we like to do on our three-day weekends.
1: Yes, we do.
0: Yeah, we'll throw that out there. Speaking of three-day weekends, we're getting into the months with all the holidays.
1: Uh-huh.
0: And I don't know why people have to dumb things up all the time.
1: It started with this whole daylight savings time fiasco.
0: Even beyond that, people are just dumb. Now, do you know the month rhyme on how to figure out what months have what?
1: No, I just know that, you know, from July to November,
0: uh-huh,
1: if you just take the first letter of each month, it spells out Jason. So that's how I always remember July, August, September, October, November. It's Jason. So there you go. Go ahead. What do you got?
0: Days has September, April, June, and November.
1: Okay.
0: Okay. Right. That's how you remember who has the 30 and who has the 31.
1: Okay. There's a knuckle way to do that too, right?
0: Yeah. And also there's, you know, the fact that it's pretty much every other month except July and August both have 31.
1: Right. Yes. Yeah.
0: It's weird like that. And February, you can never tell what the hell February has. But
1: 28 or 29.
0: Some idiot sticks have tried to screw this up and make it... Now, stay with me here. Instead of 12 months, 5 months,
1: okay,
0: of equal 73 days.
1: All right. Okay?
0: 5 equal months of 73 days each. And renaming them Jebuary, Mapril, Jogust, Socktober, and December.
1: Okay.
2: Did Eddie write these?
0: Dumb.
1: This is really stupid.
0: The Gregorian calendar has been around since, I don't know, ancient Greece.
1: You know,
0: and
1: what?
0: People want to screw with it.
1: We're
0: what?
1: Nothing.
0: Talk to me, Goose.
1: We're changing everything. Might as well change this too.
0: We're not changing anything.
1: We're changing a lot of things.
0: We're not changing daylight savings. It's not going anywhere.
1: We change definitions on a lot of things.
0: I understand.
1: We change names of places.
0: Stop it.
1: We change definitions.
0: Mascots. I get it. Okay, that's fine.
1: Why not this? Oh. Make it convenient for everybody.
0: Because everybody needs to be convenient. Here's the problem, though. You would have to do this worldwide.
1: Oh,
0: this is not just a U.S. thing, but it's the U.S. idiots who came up with this.
1: Oh yeah, well,
0: it's no wonder that our society is going to crumble in the next 100 years.
1: It's probably some dumb person on TikTok that started this whole thing.
0: I'm sure it is. Some of the responses to this were 13 months, 28 days each. That's 364. And then New Year's Day is a special break day.
1: Oh,
0: so there's your 365.
1: Okay.
0: The Egyptian method is 12 even months of 30 days,
1: ooh,
0: then a five or six holiday festival. Okay. somebody goes, living through a 73-day joggist would finish people. It's like, but then...
1: They're all days.
0: It's just a day. Why does it change what month it is?
1: Right.
0: The weather cycle is the weather cycle. It's going to hit when it's going to hit. And just because you lump a bunch of months together doesn't mean it miraculously changes everything.
1: 100%. We're all living the same days.
0: Right.
1: It doesn't matter. I mean, today could be August 34th. It doesn't matter. It's September 3rd, August 34th. I don't care. I mean, it's still Thursday.
2: That's actually factually accurate. Good job with the math.
1: Thanks.
0: Somebody said my birthday is now Jogist 43rd. Yeah, we would have to redo that too.
2: Yeah.
1: Right.
0: The hell are people thinking?
1: Yeah.
0: Stupid.
1: Yeah, they're dumb.
0: I mean, the only thing this does for us is it gives us something to waste now 6 minutes on.
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5: The Camel and Ostrich Races coming to Virginia City September 11th through the 13th.
6: The roads are starting off clear. I'm Terry with a look at your morning commute. Your drive through the Truckee Meadows this Thursday morning is starting off crash and incident free. Although we have our usual hot spots that we're keeping an eye on, like that drive out to USA Parkway, which has loosened up a lot and is now moderate on 80 eastbound between Vista and Patrick. Light traffic reported on the drive out of the North Valleys on 395 southbound, but watch out for some slowdowns near Clear Acre. Spanish Springs, you're waking up to light traffic as well on southbound Pyramid Highway, but watch out for some congestion.
5: The Camel and Ostrich Races coming to Virginia City September 11th through the 13th.
6: Your morning commute.
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0: 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Thursday, good morning.
1: Good morning.
0: So we have a conundrum. We have our question coming up, but we have another question for you.
1: Okay.
0: In this wacky fantasy football league that we're in that somebody developed and made the rules for.
1: Right, yeah. What's up?
0: We draft, like, what, 14 players, but we draft 13, but we can only keep 12,
1: yes,
0: right?
1: Yeah, yeah.
0: So you have to drop somebody before opening day.
1: Right, yeah, it's kind of like cut day.
0: Okay, kind of like cut down. Yeah. So Jay has to either cut Jake Ferguson, tight end for the Buffalo Bills, Cowboys, or Cortland Sutton, the wide receiver for the Denver Broncos.
1: Oh, boy.
0: So who does Jay cut?
1: I don't know.
0: Is the question. 775-737-KOZZ. I had my opinion. I gave it to him.
1: I appreciate that.
0: But, you know, we compete against each other, so he takes it with a grain of salt. We're not in the same division.
1: Right.
0: But I have the same quandary. I need to cut somebody as well.
1: Oh, you got...
0: But I'm waiting to see what happens with my running back and the fact that he keeps beating up his girlfriend.
1: Right, yeah. See, that's the guy I would cut. I would cut Josh Jacobs right away. I mean, you're not going to use him. You're not going to be able to use him.
0: Somebody will snatch

0: him up and stash him on their bench.
1: They very well could.
0: But. So I'm going to do that instead.
1: Okay.
0: Now, if they say he's out for the season, yeah, then I'm going to cut him.
1: All right.
0: Or I'll keep him and he'll be my keeper next year. I don't know. You're just trying to, you know, make Josh Jacobs available.
1: No, I wouldn't want him.
0: Yeah, whatever.
1: Have you already done your fantasy?
2: No, I'm in two leagues.
1: Okay.
2: The first league, we had our draft last weekend.
1: Oh, good.
2: Did okay. I got, I did some good damage, I think.
1: Good.
2: But then my real league, that draft is Labor Day evening.
1: Okay, good.
0: Carrie with a K says, cut Sutton.
1: Okay, all right, thank you.
0: Nick, my buddy, texted and he said, who are the other tight ends and wide receivers? His other tight end is George Kittle.
1: Right, yeah.
0: Who is going to be active for week one.
1: Yeah, I can't cut him.
0: No. Who are your other wide receivers?
1: My other wide receivers, this is fun.
0: We can do a whole show on fantasy football. Yes, oh, yeah.
1: I got Davante Adams, Terry McLaurin, and Tetro McMillan.
0: Tet McMillan.
1: Yeah.
0: So what do you think, Nick? You can give us. Yeah. But I'm thinking Kerry with a K might be a Cowboys fan. Carson Mike says, Jay, cut Ferguson.
1: Yeah.
0: So you're getting a whole lot of no help from everybody.
1: Yeah, that's true.
0: So you're getting different answers from everyone.
1: It'll probably be Ferguson.
0: Most likely, yeah. I would keep Sutton.
1: Yeah.
0: Only because of the relationship he has with Bo Nix. Granted, they do have a new receiver in Denver, but I still think Sutton's the go-to.
2: Look at the last year's average targets per game and see who has the most targets. That's who you keep.
1: All right, thank you.
0: There you go.
1: All right.
0: And the unsolicited Dak picks will probably target Ferguson a lot. So yeah. I don't know. We'll see.
1: All right.
0: That was my team name in a league one year.
2: I love it.
0: Yeah.
2: Mine was Spit on Dak Thing.
1: Okay.
0: There you go.
2: That was obviously made opening night last year because of whatever.
0: But yeah. Okay. Okay, so moving on into the show. hang on. Nick has an answer for you.
1: Oh, thanks.
0: Sutton, I'd be nervous about Kittle, though, he says.
1: Yeah, I am nervous about Kittle.
0: Yeah, well. Oh, well.
1: What can you do?
0: What can you do? I mean, it's the Niners. They're all injured all the time.
1: Yep, they all have a red cross next to them.
0: All right, so we got the Best in the West Nugget Rib Cook-Off going on all weekend long through Monday.
1: Right.
0: And you are heading down there possibly today. I went yesterday.
1: Yeah.
0: I experienced two different types of ribs. Okay. I experienced a rib with sauce on it. I experienced a dry rub rib.
1: Okay.
0: That I put a sauce on the side and occasionally dipped in, but the rib was good enough to eat sans sauce.
1: Okay.
0: So what is your preference, young man?
1: Ooh, that is really tough. I am a saucy rib guy, but I have gotten more into wanting to taste it with the dry rub, the way that the cooker intended it to be had, and then maybe dip it into some barbecue sauce later. But I have to try it non-sauced first.
0: Okay.
1: And that's how I would prefer them to give it to me, is non-sauced first.
0: Okay.
1: So that... But I do love a great barbecue sauce.
0: Mm-hmm.
1: But again, there are some barbecue sauces that just, you know, ruin that taste of a rib. So I'm going to go with dry. I think I want my rib dry.
0: With the sauce on the side.
1: With the sauce
0: on the side. For an occasional dip.
1: Yes.
0: Okay.
1: Yeah.
0: I would ask Terry, but Terry dropped the little bomb a few minutes ago that he doesn't like pork ribs.
1: No, he doesn't like ribs.
0: So he's out of this conversation.
1: Ah, man.
0: I agree with you. Now, if I'm doing them at home, I'm going to put a nice glaze on them.
1: Right.
0: I'm not going to oversauce them, but I'm going to put a glaze just enough to get a nice little
1: char.
0: Sticky
1: char.
0: Just something sticky on there where, you know, it annoys you on your fingers.
1: Okay. All right.
0: Okay. 775-737-5699 is the phone number. What do you prefer?
1: Yeah, you're going to the rib cook-off. Do you want dry ribs with sauce on side, or do you want them nice and saucy?
0: Mmm. Carrie with the K is a Chicago Bears fan, by the way.
1: Oh, okay.
0: Which is why she said cut Jay Ferguson. She hates the Cowboys.
1: Yeah.
0: She said Sutton. Never mind.
1: Yeah.
0: Louie says, I'm with Jay. Dry rub with sauce on the side.
1: Okay.
0: And somebody else is texting in. It has not refreshed yet. Sell your wings at the rib cook-off, says Caleb.
1: It's a rib cook-off. People want to be there for ribs, not wings. So
0: however, some people are selling wings.
1: They are.
0: Yeah.
1: They really are. And that's fine.
0: But you don't go to a rib cook-off looking for a wing truck.
1: No, and what they charge to be out there, I would lose my butt, so I'm not going to do it. Yeah.
0: Interesting.
1: Yeah.
0: All righty, then.
1: All right.
0: 775-737-KOZZ. Who does Jay cut? Cortland Sutton or Jay Ferguson? Nick says Sutton is wide receiver 32.
1: Okay.
0: Which still puts him in the, as a starter, if you're looking at 32 receivers.
1: Good point.
0: However, he still thinks that's probably who you should cut.
1: Okay.
0: Yeah, I think so.
1: All right.
0: I don't know. And how do you prefer your ribs?
1: Yes.
0: Dry rub or saucy and getting all over your shirt?
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5: The roads remain clear. I'm Terry with a look at your morning commute. Your drive through the Truckee Meadows this Thursday morning remains crash and incident free, although we have our usual slowdowns in and around the Spaghetti Bowl and on both major freeways. The drive out to USA Parkway is looking pretty good with moderate traffic reported on 80 eastbound between Vista and Patrick. Coming out of the North Valleys this morning, we're looking at moderate traffic on southbound 395 with some slowdowns between Clear Acre and the Spaghetti Bowl. Spanish Springs, you're waking up to moderate traffic as well on southbound Pyramid Highway.
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7: News 4 Chief Meteorologist Matt Monroe with today's Reno forecast. We'll see some morning sunshine, partly cloudy by the afternoon, and the winds are coming back out of the southwest. 15 to 25, gusting to 40. High temps today only hit 74 with a chance of scattered showers after 5 p.m. Make it a great day.
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0: 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It's Reno's Classic Rock. Bret Michaels of Poison not doing great. Had to cancel some shows due to some health issues related to his kidney stone surgery.
1: That's too bad.
0: And, you know, type 1 diabetic, so yep. He's always battling that, and that kind of affects your health in so many different ways. So we hope Bret is doing better. We'll check in with Max, who is a friend of Bret's.
1: Yeah.
0: I mean, and a sincere friend, not just, hey, I know that guy.
1: Right.
0: But no, they actually communicate on the regular, so we'll see how he's really doing, things like that.
1: Fair enough.
0: Yeah. It's your morning crew, Kevin and Jay. 775-737-5699 is the phone number. We're asking a couple different questions today. First, what is your go-to for the ribs? Do you want a dry rub? Do you want a saucy rib? Because you can have it both ways at the Best in the West.
1: Yes, you can.
0: Louis says, I'm with Jay. Dry rub, sauce on the side.
1: Okay.
0: I think we covered that. Carson Mike, good morning, guys. Dry rub all the way. You guys have a great day.
1: Okay.
0: Jimmy loves his ribs Bon Jovi style. Slippery when wet. Cheers.
1: I like that. Very good.
0: Carrie, I love my ribs smothered in sauce, only like Jay's dry rub.
1: Okay.
0: And Alien Sea Monkey, who is the person you should listen to. This is a foodie.
1: Yes.
0: It's the guy who eats for a living.
1: Right, yeah.
0: The sauce should be all over your fingers and face down to the bone.
1: Okay.
0: If you're just dry rubbing that bone, are you really enjoying yourself? Thank you.
1: I love it.
0: Also, Jay is in a fantasy football quandary. Should he cut Cortland Sutton or Jake Ferguson?
1: And it's not so much a quandary. I mean,
0: it's just a question.
1: Jake Ferguson was the last guy I drafted. And, mm-hmm. And now, to be fair, in our league, tight ends can get you points.
0: Right.
1: And on a team like the Dallas Cowboys, Jake Ferguson is a pretty solid tight end to have on your team.
0: Yeah.
1: Because in our league, a wide receiver gets half a point for a reception, while a tight end gets a full point for a reception. So
0: I think you're answering your question.
1: Yeah. I think right now I might be going, and we don't have to start a tight end in our league, by the way. So,
0: correct.
1: So that's the other thing as well.
0: So I am in the same, you know, kind of puzzle.
1: Yeah.
0: With my roster, I have three running backs and a tight end on my bench right now. Of course, one of those running backs is Josh Jacobs.
1: Yeah.
0: So once I find out what's going on with him, and then I also have Ashton Gentry's backup, once I find out what's going on with Ashton Gentry and his ankle, I can make my decision on who I'm going to drop.
1: So they haven't said how many games Josh Jacobs is going to be out for yet.
0: No, but what they're doing is they're basing it off past decisions by Goodell when you have a player accused of domestic violence.
1: Right.
0: And they're thinking six at a minimum.
1: Six games.
0: Yeah. So if it's six at a minimum, yeah, I'll probably drop him.
1: Yeah. It's a lot of games.
0: That is a lot of games.
1: But yeah, if it's only the first couple weeks of the season, then you're like, no, I would keep hold on.
0: But I have his backup as well.
1: Right, yeah.
0: So I have Josh's backup and I have Genty's backup.
1: Okay.
0: So they're both sitting there just waiting for a decision. One of them is going to go bye-bye.
1: Yes, that is right. Football season is back. So you had a reprieve of us talking sports for the last like 6 months, but now football season is back. So enjoy a little bit of sports talk with your morning crew for the next couple months.
2: Hey guys, I was talking to the wife and she says y'all talk sports a whole lot. So I don't know.
1: Hey, we got Carrie with a K who's texting in, and yes. So we got one female that wants to talk football.
0: Absolutely. Yeah. We love that. So 775-737-KOZZ, how do you like your ribs? Is it going to be dry rub, or is it going to be saucy all over your face?
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5: The roads remain clear. I'm Terry with a look at your morning commute. Your drive through the Truckee Meadows this Thursday morning remains crash and incident-free, although we have our usual slowdowns in and around the Spaghetti Bowl and on both major freeways. The drive out to USA Parkway is looking pretty good with moderate traffic reported on 80 eastbound between Vista and Patrick. Coming out of the North Valleys this morning, we're looking at moderate traffic on southbound 395 with some slowdowns between Clear Acre and the Spaghetti Bowl. Spanish Springs, you're waking up to moderate traffic as well on southbound Pyramid Highway.
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Damn, that was my temperature in rehab a few times.

0: 105.7 KOZZ, Reno's Classic Rock. 749, your morning crew, Kevin and Jay. Good morning.
1: Good morning.
0: 775-737-5699, asking you how you like your ribs, dry rub or saucy as hell. Robert says, good morning, brothers. Dry rub and delicious sauce all day.
1: Yeah.
0: Deborah, good morning, Kevin and Jay. I have to say I'm a saucy kind of girl. I went and saw Hinder last night. Great show.
1: Okay, good.
0: MJ, ribs have to be saucy, but cooked in.
1: All right.
0: Marinated for at least 24 hours and then repeatedly brushed on while cooking, not added afterwards.
1: Okay, I like that, yeah.
0: Okay.
1: I agree with that.
0: Yeah. Is there a wrong way?
1: I don't think there's a wrong way.
0: Overcooked? Yeah, maybe.
1: Yeah. Gotta be fall off the bone, man.
0: 775-737-KOZZ is the number. Seatpick.com. I was bopping around, came across those guys, and they have gone out and they have selected the most popular music genre in every state.
1: Really?
0: Based on Google, the Google machine.
1: Okay, I'm going to guess in Nevada, most popular music. I got to go with the rock, man.
0: Well, you're wrong.
1: Really?
0: You are wrong.
1: Okay.
0: However, the most searched genre is pop.
1: All right.
0: 13 states. California, Texas, Washington, Arizona, Michigan. Metal, 11 states. Alaska, Montana, Oklahoma, and Maine, some of those.
1: Okay.
0: Soul, third most, 5 states. North and South Carolina. Country is 4 states. North Dakota, Tennessee. Clearly Tennessee.
1: Right, yeah.
0: Now, the most popular search artist?
1: Uh-huh. Taylor Swift.
0: Duh.
1: Yeah.
0: For metal, and this is where this whole thing lost me.
1: Okay.
0: Sleep Token. First of all, they're not metal.
1: Yeah.
2: No.
0: They're a rock band.
1: They're the new...
0: They're fine.
1: They are a... They're fine. They have a lot of fans.
0: They have a lot of fans.
1: They have a lot of hype behind them. We play them over at Rock 104.5.
0: Mm-hmm.
1: I'm not the biggest fan, but... They have a following.
0: Yeah.
1: They do have a following. I wouldn't put them in the metal category, though.
0: Leon Thomas is soul and Morgan Wallen is country.
1: Okay.
0: You ask what the number one in Nevada is?
1: Yeah, well, I thought it would be rock, so I'm going to go with country. Really?
2: Lots of clubs in Vegas.
0: EDM.
1: Ugh.
0: Yep.
1: Not a fan of EDM music at all.
0: We are the only EDM state in the union.
2: Of course we are.
1: Looking at that map. Okay.
0: Looking at the map.
1: Okay.
0: Punk in Oregon.
2: Makes sense.
0: Indie in Colorado. Makes sense.
2: Yep. Makes sense.
0: The Dakotas are country.
2: Yeah.
0: Gospel in Mississippi.
1: Okay. Yeah.
2: Not surprising.
1: Yep.
0: Rock in Arkansas. Soul in Alabama. R&B in Georgia. Latin in Florida. And... that's New York.
1: Yeah, yeah, and then Nevada, I guess we do have that, you know, big EDM festival down in Las Vegas.
0: Yeah.
1: Yeah, the Electric Carnival or something like that. Electric Daisy. I don't know.
2: I had something like that.
0: And this tracks because we got a text earlier from Carrie with the C who said he's going to the Rib Village tonight or when is it? And then heading on over to watch the Wailers.
1: Yeah.
0: Well, Hawaii, where Carrie is moving, number one is reggae.
1: Okay.
0: There you go.
1: Fair enough.
0: The most popular music.
1: Terrible music. I do not like EDM.
0: If you've never been to an EDM festival, you got to go.
1: Do I?
0: You do.
1: Do I have lots of drugs?
0: You do. It's not even that.
2: No.
0: It's just watching because whether they're sober or high or whatever, they are the happiest, fun crowd.
1: Well, and that's why Burning Man is so big. Burning Man is huge for the EDM crowd.
0: Yeah.
1: So.
0: And MDMA crowd. Normally, we would go to commercial right there. We have a contest, though. We've got Deep Purple Kansas tickets, 775-737-5699. It is Charlie Sheen's birthday.
1: Yes, it is. We heard from him just a few minutes ago.
0: Yeah, this guy right here.
3: Hey there, it's Charlie Sheen, and you're listening to Kevin and Jay.
0: There you go. Yeah.
1: That guy.
0: That guy, friend of the show.
1: Yep.
0: So it is his birthday. We got some easy Charlie Sheen trivia for you.
1: Yes, we do. You answer all three correct. You're going to go see Deep Purple in Kansas at the Nugget Event Center.
0: 775-737-5699. 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
7: The roads remain clear. I'm Terry with a look at your morning commute. Your drive through the Truckee Meadows this Thursday morning remains crash and incident free, although we have our usual slowdowns in and around the Spaghetti Bowl and on both major freeways. The drive out to USA Parkway is looking pretty good with moderate traffic reported on 80 eastbound between Vista and Patrick. Coming out of the North Valleys this morning, we're looking at moderate traffic on southbound 395 with some slowdowns between Clear Acre and the Spaghetti Bowl. Spanish Springs, you're waking up to moderate traffic as well on southbound Pyramid
6: LT
7: Highway.
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0: 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Good morning.
1: And a good Thursday morning to all of you.
0: 775-737-5699. Trying to get some ideas on, you know, ribs. Do you like them saucy? Do you like them dry rub?
1: Right, yeah.
0: Caleb texted in, would you guys ever boil ribs in water or beer before putting them on the grill? So a parboil type thing.
1: Right, I've heard of that.
0: You can. I just rather, you know, put them straight on.
1: Right, yeah.
0: That's just me, though.
1: Okay, all right.
0: A lot of restaurants are parboil because it makes it easier because they do take a long time to cook.
1: Yeah.
0: Sal says, the more sauce, the better, and if you don't have to start a tight end, then keep Sutton.
1: Okay, fair enough. I will keep Sutton.
0: And then Brent, good morning, crew. Of course, it's no surprise that Kevin would not know anything about Sleep Token. Did I say that?
1: No, you did not.
0: Okay, I was just curious if I misspoke. I said I wouldn't call them metal.
1: Right, yeah.
0: Yeah. But like you, I'm not a big fan, but I know their music.
1: Right. I wouldn't call them metal either.
0: Yes. It's hard to call them exactly metal, but they are of a rock genre. Yeah, we know.
1: He
0: wears a mask, you know. Caramel. Kind of more on the subdued depression side, but it's really only one guy, sort of a second guy in their more electronic style for the Record Store Day. This past April, they released a single of the song Caramel, the vinyl single of that song in liquid-filled record.
1: Wow.
0: Now sells for over $500. Have a good day.
1: All right. Yes.
0: He doesn't know what I listen to when I'm not in here. It's kind of funny.
1: Yeah.
0: But that's okay. I mean, I haven't met Brent yet.
1: Right?
0: Maybe one of these days we'll have a beer and we'll talk music. So.
1: Yeah.
0: 775-737-KOZZ. Yeah, I have no doubt that he is.
1: Yeah.
0: We are trying to give away tickets to check out Deep Purple and Kansas.
1: Yes, we are.
0: Some Charlie Sheen trivia because it is Charlie's birthday today.
1: Yeah, and he's a friend of the show, and so we want to know how much you know him.
0: Yeah, and some pretty simple questions, I thought. One kind of like, that's a little odd. However, we talked about it yesterday. I don't know if it was on air or off air.
1: Yeah,
0: I do one of the two.
1: We did.
0: It all blends together.
1: Yeah.
0: Looking for caller number 11. Who's this?
2: Hi, this is Gary.
0: Hey, Gary. How are you?
2: Good. How are you guys this morning?
0: Wonderful. Gary, we've got some easy Charlie Sheen trivia for you.
2: Okay.
1: All right, Gary. You have to get all three of these right. Charlie Sheen, Emilio Estevez, Kiefer Sutherland, and Lou Diamond Phillips starred in this 1988 Western.
2: Young Guns.
1: Woo! Good job. One for one. Charlie Sheen's Hollywood star Rose after a brief appearance in this 1980s Matthew Broderick film.
2: Hmm.
1: You had a day off.
2: Is it the baseball one?
0: There was baseball in it, yes.
2: How?
0: Oh, Gary.
1: Gary.
2: Ferris Bueller's Day Off?
1: Woo! There you go.
0: There it is. Google, quickly.
1: All right, well, if he had a tough time on that one, we'll see if he can get this. Charlie Sheen replaced Michael J. Fox on what ABC sitcom, which also starred Heather Locklear?
2: How about 2 and a Half Men?
0: Oh.
1: No. So sorry, Gary.
0: Sorry, buddy. Hi, KUZZ. Who's this?
3: Lisa.
0: Hi, Lisa. What are you doing?
3: I am trying to get work done, but you know.
0: Yeah, well, that happens. Well, Gary buckled under the Charlie Sheen pressure. We're hoping you can come through victorious.
3: Okay.
1: Charlie Sheen, Emilio Estevez, Kiefer Sutherland, and Lou Diamond Phillips starred in this 1988 Western.
3: Young Guns.
1: Good job. Woo! Charlie Sheen's Hollywood star Rose after a brief appearance in this 1980s Matthew Broderick film.
3: Platoon.
0: Oh no, Lise.
1: So sorry.
0: All right. Thank you.
3: Okay.
0: Hi, KUZZ. Who's this?
4: This is Andra.
0: Hey, Andra. What are you doing?
4: Not much.
0: Awesome.
4: I'm hoping to win tickets.
0: Well, Gary buckled. Lisa buckled. We're hoping you can rise to the occasion here.
4: Oh, my gosh. I hope I can.
1: Well, we got three Charlie Sheen questions for you. It's his birthday. He's 61 years old today. Charlie Sheen, Emilio Estevez, Kiefer Sutherland, and Lou Diamond Phillips starred in this 1988 Western.
4: Young Guns.
1: Charlie Sheen's Hollywood star, Rose, after a brief appearance in this 1980s Matthew Broderick film.
4: Oh, God. Oh, shoot. I mean, it's right on the tip tip of my tongue. Not Ferris Bueller, is it?
1: Well, I don't know. You tell me.
0: Is that your final answer?
4: I guess.
1: Woo! Ferris Bueller's Day Off is correct.
4: Oh, really? Oh, wow.
1: Charlie Sheen replaced Michael J. Fox on what ABC sitcom, which also starred Heather Locklear?
4: Oh, God. I don't know that one.
1: Oh, no.
4: Dang.
1: So sorry.
0: Sorry. Thank you.
4: Okay.
0: So we reset it. 775-737-5699. Three questions. We'll take caller 11 again. So yep. The people who are calling now, well, you're going to have to dial fast again.
1: Yeah.
0: Mm-hmm. And now you know the questions. We're not going to change them.
1: And if you already played.
0: Yeah, if you played already, yeah, you can't play again because that just wouldn't be fair. 775-737-KOZZ. Call now. Good luck.
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6: The roads remain clear. I'm Terry with a look at your morning commute. Your drive through the Truckee Meadows this Thursday morning remains crash and incident free, although we have our usual slowdowns in and around the Spaghetti Bowl and on both major freeways. The drive out to USA Parkway is looking pretty good with moderate traffic reported on 80 eastbound between Vista and Patrick. Coming out of the North Valleys this morning, we're looking at moderate traffic on southbound 395 with some slowdowns between Clear Acre and the Spaghetti Bowl. Spanish Springs, you're waking up to moderate traffic as well on southbound Pyramid Highway. There is some congestion building up between Eagle Canyon and Los Altos. I'm Terry with a look at your morning commute.
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9: News 4, Chief Meteorologist Matt Monroe with today's Lake Tahoe forecast. Morning sunshine, some afternoon clouds, 40% chance of widely scattered showers after 5 p.m. Highs only reaching 64, and the southwesterly winds will be gusting 25 to 30. An official Lake Wind advisory through 11 p.m. tonight.
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0: Fourth time's a charm on 105.7 KOZZ, Rito's Classic Rock. At least I hope so.
1: We hope.
0: 775-737-5699. Deep Purple in Kansas coming to the Nugget Event Center on the 12th of September. It doesn't ring as well. Do you remember the 12th night of September?
1: No, it doesn't work.
0: No, it doesn't work. No. So I'm going to try and give these away. Some Charlie Sheen trivia to celebrate his 61st birthday. Who's this?
18: Jason,
0: do you think you can save us from this purgatory and answer these questions?
18: I'm hoping so.
0: All righty then.
1: Oh, boy. All right. Charlie Sheen, Lou Diamond Phillips, Emilio Estevez, Kiefer Sutherland starred in this 1988 Western.
18: Young Guns.
0: There you go.
1: Charlie Sheen's Hollywood star rose after a brief appearance in this 1980s Matthew Broderick film.
18: Ferris Bueller's Day Off.
1: Woo-hoo! Charlie Sheen replaced Michael J. Fox on what ABC sitcom, which also starred Heather Locklear?
18: Spin City.
1: Spin City is correct. Congratulations. You are going to go check out Deep Purple in Kansas over at the Nugget Event Center in Sparks on September 12th.
18: Perfect.
0: Yes. Thank you very much, Jason, for saving us. Louis evidently couldn't get in, can't win, something like that, because he texted in, Young Guns, Ferris Bueller's Day Off, Spin City, before we ever got Jason on the phone.
1: Right, so, yeah.
0: Yeah.
1: He didn't know it.
0: It just goes to show, Jay, when you write trivia that you say is really simple,
1: it's not always really simple to people, I guess.
0: Right. Fair enough. That's okay. But that way there's a challenge. Or as my good friend says, challenge.
1: Challenge.
0: Challenge.
1: Challenge. I don't hear what you're hearing.
0: I know.
1: Challenge.
0: If never mind. I'm not gonna say it. Stones on KOZZ, good morning.

0: 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Your morning crew, Kevin and Jay, 8:33 on Thursday. It is Thursday, right?
1: Thursday morning, baby.
0: Sure happy it's Thursday.
2: Stupid as stupid does.
0: We travel the world to find the stupid things that stupid people do on a stupid daily basis.
1: We love to rack up those frequent flyer miles. Where are we heading to first today?
0: Houston, Texas.
1: Okay.
0: Yes.
1: You have a friend in Houston.
0: Yes.
1: Used to be in Houston.
0: Yes.
1: She's in Florida now.
0: Correct.
1: Yeah.
0: Keontae Matlock.
1: Okay.
0: Any relation to the lawyer?
1: Maybe.
0: Possibly. Says there is a weird incident happening at his home on August 24th.
1: Oh, no.
0: He's inside playing a video game. His daughter was home when she noticed a notification come through on his phone.
1: Okay.
0: He checked the notification. He realized his DoorDash order had arrived.
1: Oh, okay. Cool. Woo-hoo. He finally got his food.
0: So he looked at his Ring camera, saw the DoorDash driver who had just dropped off his phone.
1: Awesome.
0: Standing there, naked as a jaybird.
1: Oh, no. No, that's not.
0: Matlock's like, what the hell is going on?
1: He's like, I didn't order a foot long.
0: Or, you know,
3: a little smoky.
0: Yeah. Vienna.
1: Maybe.
0: Vienna sausage. Says he uses DoorDash all the time. He did not keep the food from this delivery, though. DoorDash later refunded him for the order. Complaints submitted through its app are reviewed by the Chunk Company's trust and safety team. Company says the driver involved in this incident was permanently removed from the platform for violating DoorDash's community guidelines.
1: I would think so.
0: Oh, jeez. Speaking of hanging out naked, just doing stuff, go down to Florida real quick.
1: Okay. Florida.
0: Yes. A woman was spotted in a public on top of a stack of pallets, laying down naked, going at herself.
1: Oh, okay.
0: Alea Waldo, 31. We found her.
1: We found Waldo. Perfect.
0: Was sitting there. She was confronted by a St. Petersburg police officer. She spontaneously stated she just wanted to, quote, feel good.
1: All right.
0: I don't think you're supposed to do that in public, Jay. Do you just go back behind the grocery store, find a stack of pallets, and lay down naked?
1: No.
0: All right.
1: No, I would not do that. You?
0: No.
1: Okay.
0: She was, well, you were like, well, you know. She was atop a pallet directly across from the entrance of a construction site where multiple people were working at the time of the incident. No articles of clothing were found in her immediate area.
1: Wow. This is just content for her OnlyFans page.
0: Here's the problem with a story like that.
1: Mm-hmm.
0: I saw the mugshot.
1: Oh, no.
3: Oh, no.
0: No, no, no.
1: Okay.
0: It's never what you imagine in your mind. Okay? Just... Can I scrub my eyeballs with soap, please? Okay, head on up to Wisconsin now.
1: Okay.
0: 39-year-old cheesehead in Wisconsin. His name's Thomas Barath. Arrested. He robbed a bar. While wearing a plush Green Bay Packers robe.
1: Ooh.
0: Unfortunately, no video footage of this one.
1: Okay.
0: He left his two young children at home by themselves last Friday, broke into a place called Jackson's Blue Ribbon Pub, which was not open, crawled through a window. Surveillance cameras caught him in the act. They arrested him a block away, finding him asleep in the bushes with a six-pack of White Claw and a bottle of Tito's. Let me get this straight. You break into a bar, and all you take is Tito's and White Claw?
3: Ain't no laws when you're drinking White Claws.
1: Wow. At least go top shelf, man.
0: Right. Maybe he's short. Maybe he couldn't reach.
1: Yeah, it could be.
0: All right. And then go down to Arizona.
1: Okay.
0: An entire football team's season was canceled.
1: Why?
0: Well, the short version, they don't have enough players.
1: Okay.
0: The long version, dry humping.
1: Oh. Okay.
0: Officials are investigating allegations of sexual misconduct with students during a football camp in July.
1: Uh-huh.
0: They say the case is very complex, but they're looking into reports of dry humping at the camp. No specifics have been released. There's some inappropriate hazing going on with the football players.
1: Oh, okay.
0: Unclear who was involved, but a lot of students are being held out of athletics. Since they don't have enough remaining to field a team, they had to forfeit. And several faculty members also on administrative leave.
1: Okay.
0: I just hope it wasn't the faculty members and the kids.
1: Right, yeah. No, that wouldn't be good.
0: I don't want it to be the kids either, but
1: right, yeah.
0: For that matter.
1: Yeah.
0: So remember this, kids. No dry humping at football camp.
2: Are you crazy? Or just plain
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6: The roads remain clear. I'm Terry with a look at your morning commute. Your drive through the Truckee Meadows this Thursday morning remains crash and incident free, although we have our usual slowdowns in and around the Spaghetti Bowl and on both major freeways. The drive out to USA Parkway is looking pretty good with moderate traffic reported on 80 eastbound between Vista and Patrick. Coming out of the North Valleys this morning, we're looking at moderate traffic on southbound 395 with some slowdowns between Clear Acre and the Spaghetti Bowl. Spanish Springs, you're waking up to moderate traffic as well on southbound Pyramid Highway. There is some congestion building up between Eagle Canyon and Los Altos. I'm Terry with a look at your morning commute.
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0: 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Happy Thursday.
1: Happy Thursday.
0: 775-737 KOZZ. We're talking today, how do you like your ribs? Do you like them dry rub? Do you like them saucy? Earlier, we were talking about parboiling. Hef says they don't take that long to cook. They should be able to stand alone with dry rub. But a good sauce is meant to complement, not mask.
1: Right, yeah.
0: He says never boil them.
1: Okay.
0: I agree. Then he said support our local cookers like Joshua Lee's Pit Barbecue.
1: Oh, man, love Joshua Lee. And a good friend, Chris from Aloha Shack, is helping him this weekend, too.
0: A lot of local cookers out there. So, I mean, check them all out. Jim, go down and get a rib sampler from everybody and, you know, try it all out.
1: Yep.
0: Brent says, Kevin, love to meet up, talk music someday. You guys know I don't drink, so I don't go to bars.
1: Okay.
0: I don't hang out at bars either. You know, so hey, we got that going for us. He said, if you want to come out and hang out at a record store with me every weekend, I go to my buddy's Dave's at Discology downtown Reno at the old post office.
1: Okay.
0: Awesome record store feel.
1: Awesome.
0: We told Louie he needs to call in and play our games. He says, it's hard to call in when you're driving, but talk to text is much easier. Hey, okay. Siri, call the greatest morning show on earth.
2: Calling Opie and Anthony.
1: Wow.
0: I would agree with that. Susan says, saucy, please. And then Lisa Berger says, well, today's stupid is the stupid does was particularly unhinged. Who are all these people doing things naked?
1: Oh, man.
0: Meth will do that to you, hon. Says, you know that Green Bay guy was naked under the robe, too.
1: Yeah, he probably was.
0: I'm sure he was. 775-737-KOZZ. No, I will say, you know, a big compliment, my buddy Kevin, that I ran into yesterday at Trainwreck Barbecue.
1: Uh-huh.
0: He lives down in the Central Valley of California.
1: Right.
0: Listens to us on the app when he can.
1: Oh, good.
0: And he goes, you guys have the best morning show.
1: Oh, well,
0: so
1: thank you.
0: Thank you very much. Thank I wanted you, to pass that along to you, Jay, because he complimented, and I wanted to let you know that he thought we...
1: Well, we definitely appreciate that. Always makes us feel good, and, you know, always room for improvement, but I feel that we're doing good stuff over here. We're coming up on 3 years, man.
0: Saturday
1: tomorrow, we are going to celebrate.
0: Saturday is our 3-year anniversary as a team doing mornings on this radio station.
1: Yeah.
0: So... weird. So, I can't believe it's been 3 years already.
1: I know. I was thinking about it because you had said you had a 5-year plan, and now I'm like, oh, shoot. Well, we only got 2 years left.
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10: The roads remain clear. I'm Terry with a look at your morning commute. Your drive through the Truckee Meadows this Thursday morning remains crash and incident free, although we have our usual slowdowns in and around the Spaghetti Bowl and on both major freeways. The drive out to USA Parkway is looking pretty good with moderate traffic reported on 80 eastbound between Vista and Patrick. Coming out of the North Valleys this morning, we're looking at moderate traffic on southbound 395 with some slowdowns between Clear Acre and the Spaghetti Bowl. Spanish Springs, you're waking up to moderate traffic as well on southbound Pyramid Highway. There is some congestion building up between Eagle Canyon and Los Altos. I'm Terry with a look at your morning commute.
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105.7 KOZZ, Reno's Classic Rock. Well, next Tuesday, the 8th, that is when the Albuquerque Isotopes come back into town for the final Reno Aces homestand of 2026. And we've got tickets if you want to check them out on Friday, the 11th. 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

0: 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Good morning.
1: Good morning to you.
0: Good morning to you.
1: No, I'm saying good morning to you.
0: Okay. Sean texted in 775-737-KOZZ.
1: Sean, hello.
0: $2.95 for a piece of chicken? Good Lord, that's a lot of money. How much is a rib? It's funny you should ask.
2: How much for an order of ribs?
3: $2.50.
2: $2.50? How many ribs do I get with that?
3: About five.
2: Five? So I guess that's about 50 cents a rib, huh?
3: Yeah, about.
2: Okay, let me get one.
3: Right on. One order of ribs.
2: No. One rib.
0: Just one rib.
1: I love that. And then he wants him to put a little bit of Pepsi in his hand, like a little cup.
0: Yeah.
1: Then he pulls out a wad of hundreds. He got changed for 100. Love that movie. That's a great movie. I'm going to get you, sucker.
0: You ready? You all right over there?
1: I am.
0: Okay, good times. That is fun. MJ texted in a possible album battle for us. We'll have to look into that. Thank you, MJ.
1: Yeah.
0: Dire Straits solo, or Dire Straits self-titled versus Brothers in Arms.
1: I have a feeling Brothers in Arms would win that one.
0: Yeah, I don't know that that would be a fair fight, MJ, but yeah, you never know.
1: Yeah.
0: Could. You never, ever know.
1: We got some, we do have some good ones yes. coming up. And if you do have suggestions, we'd love to hear from you. There's always something that we could be missing. But yeah, we got Stone Temple Pilots, Nirvana, Boston, Iron Maiden. They're all on deck.
0: All righty.
1: Yep.
0: Well, Tiger Woods is still in trouble.
1: Is he?
0: Yeah.
1: Well, what's he doing now?
0: Well, he got his DUI.
1: Oh, right. He did.
0: So he was sentenced yesterday.
1: So he has to have a designated driver.
0: Yeah, it's
1: so like his caddy has to drive for him.
0: Callaway. well done. $1,500 in fines, banned from driving for 5 years.
1: Wow.
0: The big question: does the ban include golf carts?
1: Because golf carts are a motorized vehicle.
0: So the answer is maybe. Sometimes. Judge did not mention golf carts, said, quote, there are no exceptions. If you were to drive for any reason at all, you would go immediately back to jail.
1: Okay.
0: The Florida state attorney was asked about golf carts, and he said, quote, oh, my God, that's a great question. We'll have to look into that. I'll get back to you. Here's the thing, though. Golf carts, for the most part, are driven on private property.
1: Right.
0: Where there are no enforceable vehicle codes.
1: Okay.
0: However, comma, most golf courses have areas where you cross a public street to get to the next hole.
1: So he drives the golf cart, and then when he gets to that, he has to push the golf cart.
0: Or somebody else has to drive.
1: Right, yeah.
0: He did add that it is illegal to drive a golf cart on the roads while impaired. Now, yeah. He probably lives in a community where everybody has a golf cart and they just drive around in their little golf carts. That would be illegal. But on a golf course, if he could stay within the confines of the private property of the golf course,
1: then he should be
0: legal. I'm not an expert in, Florida vehicle codes.
1: Right.
0: By any means. I'm going off of what I know from California.
1: Right.
0: So there you go.
1: And he's probably not drinking anymore anyway. He's probably back.
0: Or any less. meanwhile, official with the Martin County Sheriff's Office in Florida said he absolutely can drive a golf cart if the golf course is in a private community.
1: There you go.
0: She added, different jurisdictions have different rules and laws about driving golf carts on public roads, so it could be different everywhere.
1: Okay.
0: And I know that you've been waiting on this, Jay.
1: Yeah.
0: Here it is.
1: What?
0: The cast of Dancing with the Stars.
1: All right. Woo! Let me guess, there's going to be like nobody we've ever heard of.
0: Oh, no, you've heard of these.
1: A bunch of TikTok stars or something.
0: No, right, you've got some.
1: Give it to me straight.
0: Julia Stiles.
1: Oh, yeah, she was on, she's in movies.
0: Yeah.
1: She was in the Bourne movies.
0: Yeah.
1: Yep.
0: Yeah. How about Jenna Dewan?
1: She used to be married to Channing Tatum.
0: Okay. Tatiana Ali.
1: She was on Fresh Prince of Bel-Air.
0: Yes. Taylor Hanson.
1: He was in Hanson.
0: Mm-bop.
1: There you go. They were just in town a couple weeks ago.
0: Paralympic gold medalist Ezra Fretsch.
1: Okay.
0: Refresh.
1: Don't know who that is.
0: Figure skating Olympic gold medalist Amber Glenn.
1: Nope.
0: Connor Wood.
1: Nope.
0: He's also known as Fibula.
1: Oh, yeah. Okay.
0: Podcaster and comedian.
1: Okay.
0: Sarah Jane Nader.
1: Nope.
0: Nope. Tyler Cameron from The Bachelorette season 15.
1: Nope.
0: No. Chef Giada De Laurentiis.
1: Oh, yes.
0: Oh, yeah.
1: Oh, yeah.
0: Okay. Wow, both of you.
1: Everybody knows Giada De Laurentiis.
0: I don't.
1: You don't?
0: I might know her if I saw her picture, but I don't know her off. Okay.
1: Yeah. Make yourself familiar.
0: Harry Shum Jr.
1: Harry Shum Jr.?
0: Shum.
1: Oh, Shum.
0: He's from Glee and Grey's Anatomy.
1: Okay.
0: Connor Levitt.
1: No.
0: From The Secret Lives of Mormon Wives. Mm-hmm. Guillermo Rodriguez. From Jimmy Kimmel.
1: Oh, okay.
4: Oh, Guillermo.
0: Yeah, Guillermo. Yeah. Yeah. Maura Higgins.
1: All right.
0: She's on Love Island and Traitors.
4: I know Maura. I'm a big Traitors fan.
1: Okay.
0: Okay. How about Ciara Miller?
1: No.
4: Yeah.
0: I know Summer House. You know Ciara Miller. Mm-hmm. If you saw her picture, she's an actress.
1: Oh, is she?
4: Yeah, yeah. You would know her.
0: And Jackson Olsen.
1: Nope.
0: From the Savannah Bananas.
1: Oh, okay.
0: There you go.
1: Cool. So there's like five stars. And we're using the word star loosely.
0: The article says, is it time to change the title of the show to Dancing with Some People that some of you may have heard of yet?
1: That's what it seems
0: That's
1: like.
0: That's awesome. Man. Yeah, so there you go. I know you've been waiting on this, Jay, you are a big ballroom dancing guy.
1: I love it, man. I cannot wait.
0: All right.
1: Watching this on Monday.
0: Ooh.
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6: The roads remain clear. I'm Terry with a look at your morning commute. Your drive through the Truckee Meadows this Thursday morning remains crash and incident free. Although we have our usual hot spots that we're keeping an eye on, like the drive out of the North Valleys, which is in the moderate range on southbound 395. But watch out for your delays near Clear Acre on into the Spaghetti Bowl. The drive out to USA Parkway is in the moderate range as well on eastbound 80 between Vista and Patrick. The drive out of Spanish Springs is also in the moderate range on southbound Pyramid Highway with some congestion building up between Eagle Canyon and Los Altos. I'm Terry with a look at your morning commute.
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7: News 4 Chief Meteorologist Matt Monroe with today's Reno forecast. We'll see some morning sunshine, partly cloudy by the afternoon, and the winds are coming back out of the southwest, 15 to 25, gusting to 40. High temps today only hit 74 with a chance of scattered showers after 5 p.m. Make it a great day.
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23: Rumors spread around. United takes his time. Right the shack outside the game. You know what I'm talking about. Just let me know if you wanna go to that whole mile on the range. They got a lot of nice girls.

0: 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Bruce Springsteen's only number one hit, right?
1: Yeah, and not done by him.
0: No, Manfred Mann's Earth Band brings up a topic for another day, misheard song lyrics. Yes. And that's all we're going to say about that. 9:48 with your morning crew, Kevin and Jay. Good morning.
1: Don't want to get Jay in trouble.
0: Don't want to get Kevin yelled at. I told you to talk to him about that.
1: I haven't said it in a year. It has been.
0: It's been a minute. I don't know if it's been a year, but
1: whatever. You know, whatever. What's going on the rest of the day, man?
0: I have been a horrible human being the last 2 days.
1: Oh, no.
0: Why? I have missed the gym 2 days in a row.
1: Oh, my God.
2: That's against your programming.
0: I know.
1: Yeah.
0: I'm getting chubby.
1: I can tell.
2: I wish I was your kind of chubby.
0: Wait. Never mind. So I will be going to the gym today.
1: Okay.
0: And then the boy made a request yesterday. He goes, hey, if you're not doing anything after the gym, you want to sit down and watch a movie.
1: Oh, good.
0: I said, awesome. What do you want to watch? So he doesn't know if we want to start like a series. Like he goes, we could do Star Wars.
1: Okay.
0: We can go. He goes, I'll even watch the sequels, the three after.
1: Okay.
0: Which he does not like.
1: Right.
0: He likes 1 through 6 because that is the Darth Vader story.
1: Okay.
0: He does not like 7, 8, and 9.
1: Okay.
0: Which, okay, fair enough.
1: All right, get it.
0: He talked about Indiana Jones doing that.
1: Right.
0: You know, all kinds of different stuff.
1: Good ones.
0: We could sit there and watch a series on.
1: Yeah, those are some good ones. I am going to, I got the broadcast
0: for
1: our sister station over at RC Willie today from 4 to 6. Terry's going to be out there
2: with you.
0: Yeah.
1: Yeah.
0: Good
1: He's
0: going
1: to set it all up.
0: Yes.
1: And so, so that'll be good.
0: I might drive by and honk and make faces at you.
2: That'd be fun. Throw tomatoes.
1: We're going to have Deep Purple tickets to give away.
0: Okay.
1: And tickets to the Nevada Wolfpack game on Saturday.
0: Woo!
1: Yeah, so we'll have those to give away. So if you are in the neighborhood, would love to see you stop by. They're going to have some incredible deals for Labor Day. I have to look at a dishwasher.
0: Okay.
1: And so, a lot of the stuff that we have in our home is from RC Willie. Yeah.
0: Okay.
1: Yeah.
2: We need a new couch.
1: A new couch.
2: Yeah, we need a whole, need a whole new sofa set.
1: Right. Good. They have incredible financing.
0: Yeah.
1: Sometimes 6 months, same as cash and all that. And if they approved me, they basically.
0: They'll approve anybody. So thanks for everybody chiming in today. We were talking about how you like your ribs, dry rub or saucy or dry with sauce on the side. We also were trying to figure out who Jay should cut on his fantasy football team. Cortland Ferguson. Sutton from the Broncos or Jake Ferguson from the Cowgirls.
1: Right, yeah. And we'll have these type of questions all throughout the season.
0: We might have an entire show about football.
1: Yeah, we might.
0: Fantasy football.
2: I know some sports stations I can put it on.
0: No, I'm talking about this show.
2: Oh, this show? Okay, yes. Perfect. That's even better.
1: But that's not a bad idea.
2: People will listen to that.
0: Oh, no. It's just a matter of getting Captain 15 job here for an hour so we can record something.
1: Mm-hmm. Mm-hmm. Yeah.
2: Hey, we're supposed to do a wrestling podcast.
1: Yeah, that too.
0: Yeah, man. 15 jobs, though. Yeah.
1: And here I talk about you being a nerd. Fantasy football, wrestling.
0: Right? I nerd out on different stuff.
2: I started playing Magic the Gathering.
1: Okay.
0: All right, he's done.
1: You just jumped the shark.
0: He's done. All right, we will join you tomorrow for Happy, Happy, Joy, Joy Friday at 6 a.m. Have a tremendous Thursday.
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7: The roads remain clear. I'm Terry with a look at your morning commute. Your drive through the Truckee Meadows this Thursday morning remains crash and incident free. Although we have our usual hot spots that we're keeping an eye on, like the drive out of the North Valleys, which is in the moderate range on southbound 395. But watch out for your delays near Clear Acre on into the Spaghetti Bowl. The drive out to USA Parkway is in the moderate range as well on eastbound 80 between Vista and Patrick. The drive out of Spanish Springs is also in the moderate range on southbound Pyramid Highway with some congestion building up between Eagle Canyon and Los Altos. I'm Terry with a look at your morning commute.
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0: 105.7 KOZZ, Reno's Classic Rock. It's Billy Squire. Good morning. My name is Pam. I'll be with you until 2 p.m. It is a Thursday. Let's make it a good day, huh? Nice. Today is National Baby Back Ribs Day. How timely. Because of the Best in the West Nugget Rib Cook-Off going on through Monday. Delicious ribs there. And I think I mentioned yesterday that baby back ribs, beef ones, are my favorites. But, you know, I went into the store yesterday and looked at the price and went, no. 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And you can enter once every day, I'd say. Good idea. Do it. We've got The Who, Def Leppard, and Soundgarden on the way.
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2: News 4, Chief Meteorologist Matt Monroe with today's Lake Tahoe forecast. Morning sunshine, some afternoon clouds, 40% chance of widely scattered showers after 5 p.m. Highs only reaching 64, and the southwesterly winds will be gusting 25 to 30. An official lake wind advisory through 11 p.m. tonight.
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4: 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So let me ask you something. What in the Sam Hill are you waiting for? There ain't no more excuses. September is prime riding season. 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
6: When President Abraham Lincoln was criticized for supporting General Ulysses S. Grant's command during the Civil War, Lincoln flatly stated, "I cannot spare this man. He fights." When Grant's rivals petitioned for his removal on grounds of excessive drinking, Lincoln said, "If it makes fighting men like Grant, then find out what he drinks and send a case to each of my commanders." Lincoln's confidence in his general proved to be correct, and in 1865, the Civil War finally came to its end. This has been A Penny for Your Thoughts, presented by Lincoln Heating and Air.
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0: Reno's Classic Rock and Soundgarden, 105.7 KOZZ, seeing a little bit of sun, some blue sky too. Nice day. It's a Thursday, and we're seeing temperatures below average. This is kind of different for the Best in the West Nugget Rib Cook-Off. We're usually sweating it through the all the vendors as we make our way through the Nugget Rib Cook-Off. Little different. Max Volume on Saturday will be out at Pick and Pull in Sparks from 10 a.m. until noon. I heard him yesterday talk about this. They've got 50% off that you can find off all parts that you pull from the yard tomorrow through Monday. So he was mentioning about hoods. You can make a fort out of those hoods. You can also use one as an awning over your mobile home. Another DIYer from Max Volume was that their floor mats are only $1. Carpet your home with floor mats instead. You'll save some bucks. It is Yard Buster prices on all their parts at Pick and Pull, happening tomorrow through Monday. Max will be there on Saturday from 10 a.m. until noon. He will have Deep Purple tickets in Kansas at the Nugget Resort Casino for September the 12th. Tickets to see Queensryche and Slaughter on Sunday at the Grand Sierra Resort. So join Max out at Pick and Pull on Saturday from 10 a.m. until noon. And hang with me for the boss next.
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105.7 KOZZ, Pink Floyd. Good morning, I'm Pam Ferris. I'll be with you until 2 o'clock. I woke up this morning thinking that it was Friday. Wishful thinking, right? Doesn't change things. It's Nazareth, Reno's classic rock.

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0: 105.7 KOZZ, Reno's Classic Rock in the Tubes. Throwing down, talk to you later, and good morning. My name is Pam. Next hour, during the lunch hour, you're going to have a chance to win a pair of tickets to see AVA Ballet's production of Sleeping Beauty at the Pioneer Center for the Performing Arts, September 19th and 20th. Tickets are available now. This is going to be a magical event, too. Reno Philharmonic, yes, they're a part of it. Conductor Laura Jackson, yes, she's a part of it. This is going to be a fabulous show. And next hour, be listening for your chance to win a pair of tickets. It's going to happen. We've got Eddie Money, The Stones, and Steppenwolf still to come.
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2: News 4 Chief Meteorologist Matt Monroe with today's Reno forecast. We'll see some morning sunshine, partly cloudy by the afternoon, and the winds are coming back out of the southwest. 15 to 25, gusting to 40. High temps today only hit 74 with a chance of scattered showers after 5 p.m. Make it a great day.
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0: 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Also, I was thinking about rock artists that take their shirts off on stage. It's kind of more of a punk thing, I think. Even female rock artists like Wendy O. Williams and Lady Gaga have. As far as males are concerned, Iggy Pop, he's well known for doing that, even at 78 years old. Billy Idol, Flea, and Anthony Kiedis from the Red Hot Chili Peppers. Phil Collins from Def Leppard. And Steven Tyler tried, didn't go over so well. It really just didn't. It kind of bombed. Rick Springfield, though, yeah, he's often shirtless on stage, and he is ripped. Rick Springfield's next.
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2: 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I have the greatest bulletproof vest. 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

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Hello and good afternoon. My name is Pam. I do have a pair of tickets to pass along to see AVA Ballet's production of Sleeping Beauty, September 19th and 20th at the Pioneer Center for the Performing Arts with Reno Phil and Laura Jackson conducting. If you'd like to go, call me. Just be caller 11, 775-737-5699. That's our number. Call me to win. Good luck.

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1: This is Sean.
0: Hi, Sean. How are you today?
1: Never been better, living the dream.
0: That's a good thing. And now, a plus two, you also have won tickets to see AVA Ballet's presentation of Sleeping Beauty at the Pioneer Center. September 19th, this is a Saturday show for you.
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0: ZZ Top, 105.7 KOZZ. Just ahead of that, it was Grand Funk Railroad, Some Kind of Wonderful, and Mr. Don Brewer, drummer for Grand Funk Railroad, celebrating his 78th birthday today. Other birthdays include Shaun White, 40, and Charlie Sheen is 61. Charlie Sheen knows a little bit about cravings, I'd say. And if you're trying to lose weight or quit smoking, the Goin' Method is coming to the Hilton Garden in Reno on Thursday, September 10th. This is good timing, really, after Labor Day weekend. And Thanksgiving is still a couple months away. So this is a good time to try, right? To eliminate those cravings. And that's what that's all about. Weight loss hypnosis is going to be at 5:30 p.m. with registration at 5. Stop smoking hypnosis is at 8 p.m. Registration at 7:30. And they've got a one-year money-back guarantee, too. 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That's where you sign up and make sure you tell them you heard this on KOZZ. We're going to come back in moments with The Clash and Stevie Nicks next.
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2: News 4, Chief Meteorologist Matt Monroe with today's Lake Tahoe forecast. Morning sunshine, some afternoon clouds, 40% chance of widely scattered showers after 5 p.m. Highs only reaching 64, and the southwesterly winds will be gusting 25 to 30. An official Lakewind advisory through 11 p.m. tonight.
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14: In 1858, while running for Senate, Abraham Lincoln became well known for his humor and quick wit. In one particular debate, his opponent, Stephen Douglas, called Lincoln a two-faced man. Unperturbed, but with a sly smile on his face, Lincoln replied, "I'd leave it to my audience. 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

0: 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We do have ticket links and info on our events page. 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I'll be at Blue Zone Sports at their big tent sale for Labor Day in South Lake Tahoe. You'll have a chance to win those tickets along with tickets for Deep Purple and Kansas, as well as the season opener at Mackey Stadium for Nevada football. So tomorrow, 3 to 5, that's how I gotta head out of here. Thank goodness I don't have to put chains on or do anything like that. We will see some raindrops maybe tomorrow, but it's gonna be a time to gear up for winter at the big Labor Day weekend sale. It's their annual one, 8th annual, so I've been there for at least 4. 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

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And it's Heart with Magic Man, Reno's Classic Rock.

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0: 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My name is Pam. Hi. The inaugural Northern Nevada Walk with the Heart of a Child. 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
2: News 4, Chief Meteorologist Matt Monroe with today's Reno forecast. We'll see some morning sunshine, partly cloudy by the afternoon, and the winds are coming back out of the southwest, 15 to 25, gusting to 40. High temps today only hit 74 with a chance of scattered showers after 5 p.m. Make it a great day.
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0: Mr. Hendrix, 105.7 KOZZ, Reno's Classic Rock. We are now just a week away from the start of the NFL season. Just 2 days away from the season opener of Wolfpack football at Mackey Stadium as they host Western Kentucky. And Reno Aces are in Sugar Land, Texas. They've won the last two games, in the last two days. All right. Next week, they'll return home for their last home stand at Greater Nevada Field for the season versus Albuquerque. Max Volume during the Workforce Free Ride has a pair of tickets that you can win coming up to see them play Albuquerque on September the 11th, the 6:05 game. So be listening to Max this afternoon. He's up next, and he's got a chance for you to score. Also coming back with David Bowie, Rush, and more.
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10: A committee of resolute theologians met with President Abraham Lincoln, determined to block the appointment of Reverend Shrigley as hospital chaplain, declaring his teachings unsound. He does not believe in endless punishment. Furthermore, he believes in the salvation of all souls. Even rebels will be saved. Well, gentlemen, Lincoln replied, if this be so, and if there is any way under heaven whereby the rebels may be saved, then for God's sake and for their sakes, let the man be appointed. 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

0: 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And we're for a street ride kicking into gear right now. Talking about the rib cook-off. Everybody's talking about the rib cook-off. Going on the Plaza stage right now, Jake's Garage. Jake Armour's band, they're really good. And then it's Brody Stewart. And tonight on the main stage entertainment, it's Hotel California, a tribute to the Eagles. Free music and entertainment and all the vendors and all the good eats. Man, so much good eating going on out there in Victoria Square. When you drive by on the freeway, it's like, oh man, I need to get off, get parked, and go get me some sauced up ribs. Or maybe you want a dry rub. That's what Kevin and Jay were talking about. You like the dry rub, you like the sauce. What do you like in a rib? It's a good time out there in Victoria Square for the Nuggets. Best in the West Nugget Rib Cook-Off. I was just looking at the Nugget Rib Cook-Off website, nuggetribcookoff.com, about all the stuff going on down there. Going to be good times. Good times. And you know what? This weekend, it's going to be packed.
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4: News 4, Chief Meteorologist Matt Monroe with today's Lake Tahoe forecast. Morning sunshine, some afternoon clouds, 40% chance of widely scattered showers after 5 p.m. Highs only reaching 64, and the southwesterly winds will be gusting 25 to 30, an official Lake Wind advisory through 11 p.m. tonight.
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0: Oh, yeah. 105.7 KOZ's Reno's Classic Rock. Paul McCartney and Wings with Jet. Bruce was in there. The Stones. It's your workforce free ride. So a lot of people talking about football and high school football. Kicking into gear this weekend. Damani at Wooster. Reed at Galena. McQueen at North Valleys. Reno High going to Redwood City to play Sequoia. Spanish Springs at Mountain View. That's going to be a long bus ride. Sutter at Douglas, Bishop Minogue, Rockland, not that long of a bus ride, right? Just over the hill. Fernley at Sparks, and the big game that everybody's talking about, featured on Friday Night Rivals. It's the Green Wave and the Wolverines in Fallon. South Tahoe at Dayton, Elko at Lowry, Virgin Valley at Spring Creek, Silver Stage at Incline, White Pine at Urington, Virginia City at Wells the Muckers. Going in town, and Mineral County, Owyhee. Wow, football getting into gear. And, of course, the big NFL kickoff coming up next week. Concerns that most of us have. There's the Seahawks and the Patriots. Okay, during the halftime, there's going to be a reunion of Soundgarden featuring on vocals Taylor Momsen. And she's so awesome. The thing is, then Mike McCready from Pearl Jam is joining in on Kim Thayil. Ben and Matt, Soundgarden's on stage with Taylor singing, and Matt, Mike McCready joining in. Will they show it, or they just have a bunch of guys yapping about football? Will they show the halftime show? Will we be able to see the Soundgarden reunion for Wednesday's NFL kickoff, which is, it's on Wednesday because on Thursday, going on in Australia, the Rams and the 49ers. Now, that's a long bus ride. Let me tell you.
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15: When President Abraham Lincoln was criticized for supporting General Ulysses S. Grant's command during the Civil War, Lincoln flatly stated, "I cannot spare this man. He fights." When Grant's rivals petitioned for his removal on grounds of excessive drinking, Lincoln said, "If it makes fighting men like Grant, then find out what he drinks and send a case to each of my commanders." Lincoln's confidence in his general proved to be correct, and in 1865, the Civil War finally came to its end. 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

0: the Puppet Civic Kids, ZZ Windows Classic Road. They're Don. The Eagles is Don. Don Henley. 38 special before that. Cheap Trick, James Gang. 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A lot of concerts coming up. It's going to be Sunday, Queensryche, and Slaughter at the Grand Sierra Resort. Not too far off down the road, Deep Purple in Kansas, the Nugget Outdoor Event Center, Deep Purple and Kansas. Motley Crue and Tesla with Extreme. Toyota Amphitheater coming up on the 23rd. And down the road in December, Triumph in April 1. A lot of people talking about that. First time ever that Triumph will be coming to Reno, Nevada. Okay, so Chicago, the Grateful Dead, and the Cars on the way right here on 105.7 KOZZ, Reno's Classic Rock.
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6: News 4 Chief Meteorologist Matt Monroe with today's Reno forecast. We'll see some morning sunshine, partly cloudy by the afternoon, and the winds are coming back out of the southwest. 15 to 25, gusting to 40. High temps today only hit 74 with a chance of scattered showers after 5 p.m. Make it a great day.
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0: 95.7 KSDZ Windows Classic Rock with the Cars, and you might think, you might not. Thinking's hard. Grateful Dead. 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Four bolts, they come out, brand new seats are in. Yeah, maybe your mobile home doesn't have an awning on the front door. A car hood will come with hinges so you can go up and down. Yeah, it's a good time to get out to Pick and Pull. This Saturday, I'll be giving away tickets to go see Deep Purple in Kansas, along with other prizes as well. This Saturday, 10 to noon, out there on Larkin Circle, out there in the edge of Sparks, man, out there to where the world ends. Yeah, let's come on by and see us. 10 to noon, we'll be broadcasting live here on KSDZ.
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8: Kicking off the afternoon with a couple of crashes, but not within the Reno Sparks area. The first one being reported in Carson City. That one at Old 395 and Davis Creek Circle. And then a crash in Fernley at the Fernley Roundabout. That's where 5095 and 828 meet. That roundabout could get hectic, so be on the lookout for that. 80 westbound from USA Parkway all the way to Lockwood is a long red line of regular and commercial wheels. That means it's moving slow. 80 westbound between Vista Boulevard and East McCarran, that is looking the same way. So is Vista Boulevard northbound from 80 up to Bering Boulevard. And Highland Ranch Parkway is a mess. It's pretty much jammed up from Sun Valley all the way down to Pyramid Way.
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Van Halen, one of Bubba and Tim McGee's Easy Runners Classic Rock on Max Volume. So in the news, you often see stories about AI. But when you see it in print, it looks like it's Al. It's like, what's everybody mad at Al for? What did Al do? I don't even know Al. Is Al? No, it's AI. Oh, jeez. It's Heart. It's 105.7 KOZ, Easy Runners Classic Rock.

0: Gabriel, 105.7 KFZZ, Reno's Classic Rock, and Max Volume. Well, I tell you, let's head on out to Burning Man. 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The live webcast comes up. Okay, now it looks like it may have rained. It's not as windy as it was yesterday. Pretty dusty, though. Not a lot of people out. They've zoomed in on the man, and there's a gathering around there. But for the reported 80,000 people that are out there at Black Rock City, not a lot of people outdoors. A few people on bicycles. I see a sheriff just drove on by, and they're panning around. Some of the mutant vehicles going to town, looking pretty cool. Some of the artwork is up. They're zooming in. It's pretty cool. Go to burningman.org and check out the live webcast. Well, there's a giant U-Haul in a tree. Yeah, it's art. Okay. Yeah, that's art. You didn't know? Yeah, check it out. Burning Man. Boy, you know, when these people come back to town, they're all excited about all that running water and electricity. Yeah. Good times with Burning Man 2026.
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3: The afternoon continues with that crash and friendly active right at the friendly roundabout on the west side of town. The roundabout can get hectic on a good day, so be ready for a delay there. If you're headed into the city of Sparks, say from Fernley or Fallon or USA Parkway, you can expect a long line of red there. 80 westbound is fully loaded, starting at USA Parkway all the way to East McCarran. It's a delay of about 38 minutes now through that entire stretch of highway. 580 northbound is crowded and moving slowly from South Meadows Parkway up to Mill Street. Highland Ranch Parkway continues to be a mess. It's basically crowded from Sun Valley down to Pyramid Way. And 395 northbound looks like a slow-moving parking lot from Audi Boulevard up to Panther Valley Road.
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4: News 4 Chief Meteorologist Matt Monroe with today's Reno forecast. We'll see some morning sunshine, partly cloudy by the afternoon, and the winds are coming back out of the southwest, 15 to 25, gusting to 40. High temps today only hit 74 with a chance of scattered showers after 5 p.m. Make it a great day.
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3: The afternoon continues with that Crash and Friendly active right at the Friendly Roundabout on the west side of town. The roundabout can get hectic on a good day, so be ready for a delay there. If you're headed into the city of Sparks, say from Fernley or Fallon or USA Parkway, you can expect a long line of red there. 80 westbound is fully loaded, starting at USA Parkway all the way to East McCarran. It's a delay of about 38 minutes now through that entire stretch of highway. 580 northbound is crowded and moving slowly from South Meadows Parkway up to Mill Street. Highland Ranch Parkway continues to be a mess. It's basically crowded from Sun Valley down to Pyramid. Midway. And 395 northbound looks like a slow-moving parking lot from Audi Boulevard up to Panther Valley Road.
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0: 105.7 KLZC, Reno's Classic Rock on Max Volume. Serving them up, slamming them down, live in the biggest little city in the world. And Labor Day weekend, and of course, with Labor Day weekend, it usually means there's going to be cars on sale. 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And you know what? 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Because Pam Ferris will be broadcasting live from noon to 2, the big Labor Day tent sale, Champion Chevrolet, 800 Kitsky Lane. Pam's going to give them, she'll be playing Coors Light Cornhole for your chance to win all kinds of prizes like Deep Purple and Kansas tickets at the Nugget coming up on the 12th. 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
4: Got a new crash on

0: Lee Parkway. The road through that canyon between USA Parkway and Vista Boulevard remains red, full of regular and commercial vehicles all crowding that highway. A lot of people coming into town. The driving time has actually increased, now a delay of 40 minutes. North McCarran is fully loaded from Bering Boulevard over to Sutro Street. The jam on 580 northbound has shifted somewhat. It's now happening from Neal Road up to Mill Street.
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